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1: News this hour from Town Hall, I'm Mary Rose. The 9/11 Victims Compensation Fund reports an enormous number of people have passed away from toxins at Ground Zero, and thousands of others are sick. Correspondent Laura Winters reports.
2: The 25-year mark has now passed, but the pain and suffering continues as so many first responders, news reporters and cameramen, and Manhattan residents have respiratory illnesses and cancer relating to 9/11 toxins that they inhaled and were exposed to. The numbers are staggering. The 9/11 Victims Compensation Fund says close to 9,000 people have died and close to 60,000 have been diagnosed with cancer. Laura Winters reporting.
1: President Trump's childhood home has been sold for almost $2 million. Correspondent Julie Walker reports.
3: Trump's family hasn't owned the Tudor-style Queens estate in decades. His father, developer Fred Trump, built it in 1940, and Donald Trump lived there until he was 4 years old when the family moved to another home in the Jamaica section of the borough. In 2025, after sitting vacant for years, Tommy Lynn bought the five-bedroom, three-bath home for $835,000, spending another $500,000 on renovations before this most recent sale, according to online real estate websites and news reports. Julie Walker, New York.
1: President Trump is in Ireland, where he met with leaders ahead of a major golf tournament this weekend. During a meeting with the Irish Prime Minister in Dublin today, he said he would love to see a united Ireland. The president added that he thinks it is going to happen eventually. His remarks come weeks after new British Prime Minister said a referendum on Northern Ireland leaving the United Kingdom is off the table. More on these stories at townhall.com.
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1: The Justice Department is suing more states over policies on in-state college tuition benefits.
5: They are the policies offering eligible non-citizens the benefits. Washington, D.C., Hawaii, Arkansas, and Utah are being challenged over their policies offering the in-state college tuition benefits the Trump administration says are illegal, as they make available benefits to non-citizens that are denied to out-of-state Americans. The four lawsuits filed Thursday bring the total number of challenges against so-called DREAM Act policies to 25.
1: Bill Alexander reporting. Senator Ted Cruz says he's willing to support President Trump's proposal to give $5,000 payments to U.S. adults as long as they only go to people who work and pay taxes. The Texas Republican told Fox News that his support depends on how it's structured. The proposal is facing strong pushback. Breaking news and analysis, townhall.com. Anthropic says users in Yemen were trying to use artificial intelligence to make more sophisticated missiles.
6: Anthropic says it has blocked the accounts of Claude users in a Houthi-controlled area of northern Yemen who tried to use AI code to develop advanced missile guidance systems. The account users apparently tried to test a guided rocket and returned to the chatbot to find out why it had failed. The Houthis have already used Iranian-made missiles and unmanned submarines. The report suggests the rebels are trying to develop more sophisticated weapons as they fight to seize territory, damage Saudi oil facilities, and attack shipping. I'm Jennifer King.
1: Boeing and its engineering union have reached a tentative contract agreement. Union officials said Friday that the four-year offer includes higher general wage increases than the first offer. More on these stories at townhall.com.
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0: The forecast for West Central Michigan.
8: Partly cloudy and down to 59 overnight. Partly cloudy and 83 for our Saturday. And cloudy with a high of 75 wrapping up the weekend Sunday. The next free movie at the Ionia Theater comes your way Sunday. 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
0: We're going to send you on an upward shame spiral on the Lost 45s. It's a shame three for starting out with the single word, then a song with the word used twice, and if that's not enough, we'll do shame, shame, shame to finish the threefer. Starting with Evelyn Champagne King on the Lost 45s, America's largest music and interview library. Just ahead, a conversation with Tommy Chong of Cheech and Chong.

0: Something different on the radio, the Lost 45s. I'm Perry Scott with the Doobie Brothers from 81, One Step Closer. With every second, you're one step closer to hearing from Tommy Chong of Cheech and Chong. It was a shame threefer before that, as only the Lost 45s can do. We started with Shame by Evelyn Champagne King, Shame Shame by the Magic Lanterns, and Shame Shame Shame by Shirley and Company. All top 40 hits, of course. In the next segment, Tommy Chong will tell you something about one of their comedy novelty tunes. Now we go back to his very first appearance on the Top 40. It's from 1968. It's with Bobby Taylor and the Vancouvers. Tommy Chong, it's the Lost 45s and the stories behind them. Does Your Mother Know About Me was a top 30 hit in 1968 here in America, according to Billboard.
1: Yeah.
0: Why did you write it? What was the inspiration?
1: Well, it was a poem first. I'm a writer. Tom Baird, our piano player at the time, looked at my lyrics. He saw that one. He liked it. So he took it home and wrote music for it.
0: What inspired the initial poem?
1: It was the problem that we always had with being black and brown, as we were going out with white girls. It was always a problem because they'd have to sneak out. Their mothers and fathers, they didn't want their kids caught up in a mixed marriage kind of thing. It was a common problem with the whole band. Meet the girls at the end of the block, and they could never tell their parents who they were going out with. And it was kind of sad, and I wrote it for my guys in my band.
0: It's a bit like a male version of Janice Ian's Society's Child.
1: Yeah, a little bit, isn't it?

0: You have found the Lost 45s, records you never thought you'd hear again. I'm Barry Scott with Bobby Taylor and the Vancouvers from 1968. The very first top 40 appearance by Tommy Chong, later with Cheech and Chong, Does Your Mother Know About Me? During one of their performances, the Jackson 5 opened for them, and supposedly it was Bobby Taylor himself who actually brought the family to Motown Records. Tommy Chong will chat Cheech and Chong in our next segment. We'll also hear Lost 45s from Peter Frampton, Ray Parker Jr., and Al Green.
1: And now a word from our sponsor.
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0: 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Food for thought from the DSGIOP, Chapter 001. I'm Steve the Voice Guy, and now you're in the loop on WION.
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0: The forecast for West Central Michigan. Partly cloudy and down to 59 overnight. Partly cloudy and 83 for our Saturday. And cloudy with a high of 75 wrapping up the weekend Sunday. 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
1: You know what was a monster? 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
1: the Super Bass-O-Matic 76,
0: through the 80s music video era,
2: 1985. You've heard about it. Now you can own it.
0: We've got it all on the Lost 45s.

0: that's not an old song, it's a lost 45. Ray Parker Jr. in radio from 81, that old song. Bruce Hornsby and the Range went top five with Valley Road. It was Mel and Tim starting all over again. Paul and Oates later remade that tune. It was one of their favorites. And we heard Peter Frampton with Signed, Sealed, Delivered, I'm Yours. Top 20 record in 77 as he continued to come alive in the 70s. Coming up, a number one record in England that wasn't a hit here. It's by a supergroup, though. Now more with Tommy Chong. We covered his first chart appearance in 68 with Bobby Taylor and the Vancouvers' Does Your Mother Know About Me? Now the first from Cheech and Chong. It's the Lost 45s and the stories behind them. Your first top 40 hit, Basketball Jones, featuring Tyrone Shoelaces. Obviously, Love Jones, The Brighter Side of Darkness, must have been the inspiration for the parody.
1: Cheech doesn't remember like I do, but we were riding to the basketball game, a Laker game with Jack Nicholson. Cheech was in the back seat. I was in the front seat. Jack was driving crazy. He was on the wrong side of the road, going 50 miles an hour, oncoming traffic. I think he doesn't like to wait in line. Cheech was nervous, and so he was sitting in the back seat singing, I got a Basketball Jones, got a Basketball Jones. So the next morning, I wrote the lyrics, Cheech sang the song, and we recorded it. Everybody in the studios, they were there. George Harrison was there, and Carole King, and so we ended up having George Harrison play the introduction.
0: I saw George Harrison, Carole King, Billy Preston, Darlene Love, and Michelle Phillips.
1: Yeah.
0: That's a good guest list.
1: That was a great one.
2: Lost

0: There's no place like the Lost 45s. I'm Barry Scott with Blondie. Went to the top in England in 1979. It wasn't a hit here. It's called Sunday Girl. Cheech and Chong with a cast of extras on Basketball Jones. Number 15 sold millions in 73. We spoke with Tommy Chong in a Lost 45 conversation. Up next, one of the biggest R&B stars of all time on the Lost 45s. Thanks so much for listening.
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0: 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And thank you, as always, for listening to the Lost 45s. 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
0: This guy had so many hits, so many million sellers in the 70s, it's hard to overlook him each week. Al Green, tired of being alone.

0: 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That's L-O-S-T, the number four, the number 5.com. The Lost 45s is a federal trademark. 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This is Barry Scott. Thanks for listening to The Lost 45s, records you never thought you'd hear again. 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Until next time, get lost.
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2: News this hour from Town Hall. I'm Mary Rose. The U.S. says it's holding talks with the Iran-backed Houthi rebels. Correspondent Ed Donahue reports.
3: Iraq says attacks on a key Saudi oil pipeline were launched from its territory. The Saudi foreign ministry blames the attacks on several drones that came from Iraq. An Iraqi commander was fired. President Trump says he thinks Iran is responsible.
4: They're on the balls of their feet right now, but I think they are. They've been in charge of that for a while.
3: The Houthis have said they are only targeting neighboring Saudi Arabia's shipping. I'm Ed Donahue.
2: Diesel prices are hitting record highs at a bad time for many U.S. farmers. People like this man in Forest City, Missouri.
5: We have to harvest. We have to run the machines. We have to use the diesel. So bottom line is it cuts into our bottom line. Things are already tight with input prices on the front end when we plant and everything is going way up. Chemical, fertilizer, but now you add the fuel in, it hurts during the harvest.
2: Jason Kurt says $6 for diesel does not help when farmers like himself are already squeezed by rising costs. Newly declassified briefings show clear warnings to U.S. presidents before the 9/11 attacks. The documents are mainly from the daily intelligence briefings for former Presidents Clinton and George W. Bush, where both were warned Osama bin Laden was plotting to attack the U.S. using hijacked passenger jets. The Trump administration released the documents on the 25th anniversary of the terror attacks. CIA Director John Ratcliffe called it the single largest release of CIA analysis related to 9/11 ever. More on these stories at townhall.com.
6: The midterms are almost here, and Republicans could be in deep trouble. Polls show Democrats leading in key races. Tonight, Rob Finnerty on Newsmax reveals the growing threat from the DSA and the radical left. With less than 60 days to go, Finnerty says it's time for the GOP to hit the panic button. The House may go, and control of the Senate is up for grabs. Gas prices, mortgage rates, health care, and out-of-control national debt. Americans are angry, and the progressive left wants total control of Congress. Tallarico, El Sayed, AOC, Bernie Sanders. Finnerty reveals President Trump's secret plan to fight back and what you can do to help him. Don't miss Finnerty tonight at 8 p.m. Eastern on Newsmax. 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It takes just minutes. 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
2: Police say five people have died and 40 others were injured after a Dutch tour bus crash in eastern Switzerland.
7: The bus carrying 45 people slammed into a roadside crash barrier and overturned on Thursday afternoon between the Swiss villages of Susch and Vernez. Three people remain in serious condition at the hospital. Prosecutors and police are investigating the incident, though no other vehicles are believed to be involved. OED, the travel agency behind the trip, expressed shock and devastation, while Swiss President Guy Parmelin has vowed a thorough investigation. Images show crews cutting into the overturned bus with power saws. I'm Charles Tilledesma.
2: New research suggests the active ingredient in GLP-1 weight loss drugs may do more than help shed pounds. A study in healthy mice found that it improved memory, blood sugar, and other markers. Breaking news at townhall.com. The Nashville airport will soon be named for entertainer Dolly Parton.
8: Parton, who passed away 2 weeks ago, has previously declined such honors. The state-controlled Metropolitan Nashville Airport Authority has unanimously approved a motion to begin the renaming process. While the process could take a year or more, the change would make Parton the first woman whose name adorns one of America's 50 busiest airports. I'm Lisa Dwyer.
2: Americans' wallets are taking a hit as inflation rises faster than wages. Data released Friday by the U.S. Bureau of Labor Statistics shows consumer prices rose 3.4% in August from a year ago. Meanwhile, a separate BLS report says average hourly earnings rose just 3.1% over the same time. More on these stories at townhall.com.
1: The forecast for West Central Michigan. Partly cloudy and down to 59 overnight. Partly cloudy and 83 for our Saturday. And cloudy with a high of 75 wrapping up the weekend Sunday. The next free movie at the Ionia Theater comes your way Sunday. 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A matinee of Ferris Bueller's Day Off with many WION advertisers and us. 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

I'm Steve the Voice Guy, keeping you in the loop on WION. This update brought to you by the Ionia Moose Lodge, with regular dinners for dine-in or carry-out, American Red Cross blood drives on a regular basis, a growing active membership, and service to our community. 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Waiting for that opening to pass at speeds much faster than the limit? Slow down. Allow some room. Remember, you're no more important than anyone else on the road with you. How about not acting like you're the only one on the road? Wouldn't it be nice if everyone acted a bit more kind behind the wheel? Think about it. I'm Steve the Voice Guy, and now you're in the loop on WION. The forecast for West Central Michigan. Clear skies and down to 43 overnight. Sunny with a high of 73 for our Sunday. A rainy Monday heading back to work with a high of 79. Our next free movie at the Ionia Theater comes your way Sunday afternoon. 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

0: Interesting programming brought to you by entirely local advertisers. That's what you get on WION. Like the J&J Midday Show, Monday through Thursday. Barry Scott's Lost 45s on Saturday night. And the Lost 45 of the day, too. Tommy K's Totally 80s Flashback is heard twice each week right here. And let's not forget our newest feature program, The Coffee Hour with Justin Joy. Some Michigan news 8 times each weekday and national news around the clock. And you've got a great lineup of shows and features. 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
1: News this hour from Town Hall, I'm Mary Rose. President Trump mixes politics and golf on his trip to Ireland.
2: President Trump in Dublin, meeting with Ireland's prime minister and wading into a complex and politically charged subject, a unified Ireland.
3: Well, I don't want to cause any problems, but I will tell you, I'd love to see it unified.
2: He's referring to reunification of the Republic of Ireland with the United Kingdom's Northern Ireland.
3: It's going to happen eventually.
2: But later at a U.S. Embassy event.
3: That's one of those questions where no matter what you say, no matter how well you say it, there's no good answer, right?
2: Meanwhile, protesters took to the streets to denounce Trump, weighing in on their country's politics. I'm Julie Walker.
1: Supporters of President Trump's economic agenda say America's manufacturing sector is showing signs of a powerful rebound. Correspondent Bob Agnew.
4: They point to Census Bureau figures reporting sharply higher manufacturing profits in the second quarter, along with renewed hiring and stronger pay packages. Advocates credit the Trump administration's tax and business expensing provisions, which were made retroactive and permanent under the Big, Big, Beautiful Bill. While critics dispute the broader picture, proponents say the factory revival is real. Bob Agnew reporting.
1: Several large companies are reporting planning health benefit cutbacks in 2027. Walt Disney, Bloomberg, Starbucks, Deloitte, and the City of Dallas are among those expected to trim health care spending next year. Consulting firm PwC says health plans are projecting the highest medical cost expected to rise 9%. In 2027, insurer Aon predicted higher costs, with U.S. employer health care costs rising 9.5% next year. More on these stories at townhall.com.
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1: Some drivers are feeling the pinch. Donna Warder reports on another record high for diesel fuel prices.
6: The price of diesel fuel has hit another high Friday, soaring past an average $6 a gallon in the U.S. AAA says the national average of diesel is now $6.05, up from $5.85 last week. A year ago, it was $3.70. I'm Donna Warder.
1: A man who ran onto the field at Yankee Stadium waving a Palestinian flag during the Yankees-Mets Subway Series game is facing misdemeanor charges. The New York Post reports that 38-year-old Kelly Markoki from Long Island, he stormed the field during the seventh inning of the game commemorating the 25th anniversary of the 9/11 terror attacks. Players on both teams wore special hats with FDNY and NYPD emblems. Breaking news, townhall.com. A prosecuting investigating President Trump foes says he has resigned.
7: An ally of President Donald Trump says he has resigned from his post leading a Justice Department investigation into whether former law enforcement and intelligence officials conspired against the Republican president. Joe DiGenova says it was an honor and a privilege to serve Trump and the Justice Department. The 81-year-old declined to comment on the circumstances of his departure just 5 months after he was brought back to the Justice Department in April and given the responsibility for an investigation aimed at trying to establish a conspiracy against Trump. I'm Lisa Dwyer.
1: A severe weather threat is taking aim at parts of the southeast this weekend. Heavy rain is expected along the Gulf Coast in central Florida today, raising the risk for flash flooding. More on these stories at townhall.com.
0: The forecast for West Central Michigan.
8: Clear skies and down to 43 overnight. Sunny with a high of 73 for our Sunday. A rainy Monday heading back to work with a high of 79. Our next free movie at the Ionia Theater comes your way Sunday afternoon. It's a matinee presentation of Ferris Bueller's Day Off, sponsored by many WION advertisers and us. They'll have the best popcorn in the land for sale. 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
1: It's an ordinary sound, the sound of a cigarette being lit. And here's another familiar sound. The end of a long day. When these two sounds go together, it can result in this.
2: All too often, the fires begin the same way at home or away, with careless smoking. 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
0: 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The forecast for West Central Michigan.
3: Clear skies and down to 43 overnight. Sunny with a high of 73 for our Sunday. A rainy Monday heading back to work with a high of 79. 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They'll have the best popcorn in the land for sale. 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

0: Greetings, WION listeners. It's me, your old buddy Bob. Fall will be here soon, and with it, fall favorites. Cooler weather, football, changing of the leaves, and of course, pumpkin-spiced everything. 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
2: News this hour from Town Hall. I'm Ron Taylor. Correspondent Julie Walker reports on President Trump's trip to Ireland.
3: President Trump in Dublin, meeting with Ireland's prime minister and wading into a complex and politically charged subject, a unified Ireland.
4: Well, I don't want to cause any problems, but I will bet you I'd love to see it unified.
3: He's referring to reunification of the Republic of Ireland with the United Kingdom's Northern Ireland.
4: It's going to happen eventually.
3: But later at a U.S. embassy event.
4: That's one of those questions where no matter what you say, no matter how well you say it, there's no good answer, right?
3: Meanwhile, protesters took to the streets to denounce Trump, weighing in on their country's politics. I'm Julie Walker.
2: The U.S. is holding talks with the Iran-backed Houthi rebels.
5: Iraq says attacks on a key Saudi oil pipeline were launched from its territory. The Saudi Foreign Ministry blames the attacks on several drones that came from Iraq. An Iraqi commander was fired. President Trump says he thinks Iran is responsible.
4: They're on the balls of their feet right now, but I think they are. They've been in charge of that for a while.
5: The Houthis have said they are only targeting neighboring Saudi Arabia's shipping. I'm Ed Donahue.
2: Leaders of the BRICS nations have expressed concern over rising tensions in the Middle East and condemned sanctions not authorized by the UN. The leaders met in New Delhi Saturday to strengthen their global position. In a statement indirectly criticizing U.S. and Israeli strikes on Iran, they have voiced concern over attacks on civilian infrastructure and peaceful nuclear facilities. Diesel prices hitting yet another record, soaring past $6 a gallon on average as the war with Iran continues. The national average of nearly $6.06 is up from $5.85 last week and almost $3.71 from this time last year, according to AAA. Some businesses already passing along steeper costs to consumers. News and analysis at townhall.com.
6: The midterms are almost here, and Republicans could be in deep trouble. Polls show Democrats leading in key races. Tonight, Rob Finnerty on Newsmax reveals the growing threat from the DSA and the radical left. With less than 60 days to go, Finnerty says it's time for the GOP to hit the panic button. The House may go, and control of the Senate is up for grabs. Gas prices, mortgage rates, health care, and out-of-control national debt. Americans are angry, and the progressive left wants total control of Congress. Tallarico, El Sayed, AOC, Bernie Sanders. Finnerty reveals President Trump's secret plan to fight back and what you can do to help him. Don't miss Finnerty tonight at 8 p.m. Eastern on Newsmax. Millions are tuning into Newsmax. 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
2: New facts are being found out about the closest planet to the sun.
7: A new study shows that mercury may be shrinking faster than expected. Scientists from the German Aerospace Center reported Thursday that mercury's shrinkage may be 30% greater than previously believed. They say that represents a loss in diameter of as much as 14 miles, significant for a planet that is barely 3,000 miles across. Mercury has been shrinking ever since its formation because of internal cooling, which is tightening the surface like a girdle to fit its new, slimmer cell. Keith Peters reporting.
2: Hawaii is expanding disaster support services for residents affected by Hurricanes Lowell and Lala. The statewide disaster case management program will deploy more than 80 case managers to help survivors assess their needs and develop recovery plans. Services include housing assistance, financial recovery planning, and referrals to community organizations. You'll find breaking news and more at townhall.com. A Texas Democrat running for the U.S. Senate is facing questions about a major shift on transgender athletes in women's sports.
8: State Representative James Tallarico now says he opposes transgender participation when it threatens safety or fairness. But critics point to his earlier votes against bans on men competing in women's sports and gender transition procedures for minors. Republican opponents say the reversal shows voters are rejecting extreme gender ideology and that Democrats are moderating their message only to win elections. John Scott reporting.
2: A severe weather threat taking aim at parts of the southeast this weekend. Heavy rain expected along the Gulf Coast and central Florida, raising the risk for flash flooding. Meanwhile, low-lying cities across the region like Tampa and New Orleans could see up to 3 inches of rain through Sunday. This comes after storms slammed part of the southeast on Friday. More on these stories at townhall.com. I'm Ron Taylor.
1: The forecast for West Central Michigan.
9: Clear skies and down to 43 overnight. Sunny with a high of 73 for our Sunday. A rainy Monday heading back to work with a high of 79. 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

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American Inn and Suites. The Ionia County Animal Shelter is always in need of supplies and volunteers to walk dogs and for other activities. If you love animals and can spare a little time, contact the Ionia County Animal Shelter at 616-527-9040. They're on Sparrow Drive, Ionia, and they welcome volunteers that love animals. Follow their social media and help them find homes for some very loving animals. I'm Steve the Voice Guy, and now you're in the loop on WION. The forecast for West Central Michigan. Clear skies and down to 43 overnight. Sunny with a high of 73 for our Sunday. A rainy Monday heading back to work with a high of 79. Our next free movie at the Ionia Theater comes your way Sunday afternoon. 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They'll have the best popcorn in the land for sale. 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
1: News this hour from Town Hall. I'm Ron Taylor. Findings from the 9/11 Victims Compensation Fund finds an enormous number of people have passed away from toxins at Ground Zero, and thousands of others remain sick from the disaster.
2: The 25-year mark has now passed, but the pain and suffering continues as so many first responders, news reporters and cameramen, and Manhattan residents have respiratory illnesses and cancer relating to 9/11 toxins that they inhaled and were exposed to. The numbers are staggering. The 9/11 Victims Compensation Fund says close to 9,000 people have died and close to 60,000 have been diagnosed with cancer. Laura Winters reporting.
1: President Trump's childhood home has been sold for almost $2 million.
3: Trump's family hasn't owned the Tudor-style Queens estate in decades. His father, developer Fred Trump, built it in 1940, and Donald Trump lived there until he was 4 years old when the family moved to another home in the Jamaica Estate section of the borough. In 2025, after sitting vacant for years, Tommy Lynn bought the five-bedroom, three-bath home for $835,000, spending another $500,000 on renovations before this most recent sale, according to online real estate websites and news reports. Julie Walker, New York.
1: Houthi rebels backed by Iran have made a swift advance along Yemen's Red Sea coast, causing thousands to flee. Some residents of Aden under Yemen's internationally recognized government are opening their homes to the displaced. The United Nations warns the escalating fighting could lead to a humanitarian catastrophe and return to civil war. The rebels' advance also threatens a key global shipping route as they now purchase the Bab el-Mandeb Strait. Meanwhile, Iraq says the attack that closed a Saudi oil pipeline originated from its territory. News and analysis at townhall.com.
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1: The Justice Department is suing more states over policies on in-state college tuition benefits.
5: They are the policies offering eligible non-citizens the benefits. Washington, D.C., Hawaii, Arkansas, and Utah are being challenged over their policies offering the in-state college tuition benefits the Trump administration says are illegal, as they make available benefits to non-citizens that are denied to out-of-state Americans. The four lawsuits filed Thursday bring the total number of challenges against so-called DREAM Act policies to 25.
1: Correspondent Bill Alexander. Senator Ted Cruz says he's willing to support President Trump's proposal to give $5,000 payments to U.S. adults as long as they only go to people who work and pay taxes. The Texas Republican told Fox News his support depends on how it's structured. The proposal is facing strong pushback from both sides of the political aisle. Breaking news and analysis at townhall.com. Anthropic says users in Yemen were trying to use AI to make more sophisticated missiles.
6: Anthropic says it has blocked the accounts of Claude users in a Houthi-controlled area of northern Yemen who tried to use AI code to develop advanced missile guidance systems. The account users apparently tried to test a guided rocket and returned to the chatbot to find out why it had failed. The Houthis have already used Iranian-made missiles and unmanned submarines. The report suggests the rebels are trying to develop more sophisticated weapons as they fight to seize territory, damage Saudi oil facilities, and attack shipping. I'm Jennifer King.
1: A Michigan teenager who stopped a deadly mall shooting has been sentenced not for the shooting, but for carrying the gun that helped him intervene. It's part of the pistol stopping the, basically, Michigan's under 21 concealed carry restriction. If the teenager completes therapy and safety classes, the charges may be expunged by the judge. More on these stories at townhall.com.
0: The forecast for West Central Michigan.
7: Clear skies and down to 43 overnight. Sunny with a high of 73 for our Sunday. A rainy Monday heading back to work with a high of 79. 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

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If you'll visit the park frequently this year, get a year-long park pass from the park office or call the county offices for more information. 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And while there, remember, keep your dog on a leash for everyone's safety. I'm Steve the Voice Guy, and now you're in the loop on WION. The forecast for West Central Michigan. Clear skies and down to 43 overnight. Sunny with a high of 73 for our Sunday. A rainy Monday heading back to work with a high of 79. Our next free movie at the Ionia Theater comes your way Sunday afternoon. 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They'll have the best popcorn in the land for sale. 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
3: News this hour by Town Hall. I'm Ron Taylor. The U.S. is holding talks with the Iran-backed Houthi rebels.
4: Iraq says attacks on a key Saudi oil pipeline were launched from its territory. The Saudi Foreign Ministry blames the attacks on several drones that came from Iraq. An Iraqi commander was fired. President Trump says he thinks Iran is responsible.
5: They're on the balls of their feet right now, but I think they are. They've been in charge of that for a while.
4: The Houthis have said they are only targeting neighboring Saudi Arabia's shipping. I'm Ed Donahue.
3: Diesel prices are hitting record highs at a bad time for many U.S. farmers, people like this man in Forest City, Missouri.
6: We have to harvest. We have to run the machines. We have to use the diesel. So bottom line is it cuts into our bottom line. Things are already tight with input prices on the front end when we plant and everything is going way up. Chemical, fertilizer. But now you add the fuel in, it hurts during the harvest.
3: Jason Kurtz says $6 for diesel does not help when farmers like himself are already squeezed by rising costs. President is on a weekend trip for a golf tournament at the Doonbeg course he owns in Ireland. In Dublin, thousands turned out. The president met with Irish Prime Minister Michael Martin in Dublin, expressing his support for unifying the Republic of Ireland with Northern Ireland. It's a sensitive topic due to the historical tensions and even violence. Newly disclassified briefings show clear warnings to U.S. presidents before the 9/11 attacks. The documents are mainly from the daily intelligence briefings for former Presidents Clinton and George W. Bush, where both were warned Osama bin Laden was plotting to attack the U.S. The Trump administration releasing the documents on the 25th anniversary of the terror attacks. CIA Director John Ratliff called it, quote, the single largest release of CIA analysis related to 9/11 ever, unquote. More at townhall.com.
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3: The Nashville airport will soon be named for the late entertainer Dolly Parton.
8: Parton, who passed away 2 weeks ago, has previously declined such honors. The state-controlled Metropolitan Nashville Airport Authority has unanimously approved a motion to begin the renaming process. While the process could take a year or more, the change would make Parton the first woman whose name adorns one of America's 50 busiest airports. I'm Lisa Dwyer.
3: Some Hollywood figures who previously supported Democratic campaigns appear increasingly disillusioned with the party ahead of the midterms. Screenwriter Greg Hurwitz and other entertainment industry activists reportedly cite party infighting, progressive policies, and the defense of President Biden as reasons for stepping back. Hurwitz has re-registered as an independent after criticizing what he called heavy-handed tactics and ideological extremism. Breaking news at townhall.com. Correspondent Ed Donahue says the Atlantic hurricane season has been quiet so far.
4: No hurricanes have formed yet in the Atlantic this year, and none are likely to form for at least another week. The reason? An enormous El Nino is crushing storms before they get going. Forecasters say 2026 is the longest a season has begun without a storm that has reached winds of 74 miles per hour to qualify as a hurricane. Meantime, in the Pacific, El Nino is revving up tropical cyclone activity. So far this year, storm activity in the eastern Pacific has nearly doubled. I'm Ed Donahue.
3: A severe weather threat is taking aim at parts of the southeast this weekend. Heavy rain expected along the Gulf Coast and central Florida, raising the risk for flash flooding. Meanwhile, low-lying cities across the region like Tampa and New Orleans could see up to 3 inches of rain by the end of the day. This comes after storms slammed the southeast on Friday. More news at townhall.com. I'm Ron Taylor.
1: The forecast for West Central Michigan.
2: Clear skies and down to 43 overnight. Sunny with a high of 73 for our Sunday. A rainy Monday heading back to work with a high of 79. Our next free movie at the Ionia Theater comes your way Sunday afternoon. 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They'll have the best popcorn in the land for sale. 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

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I'm Steve the Voice Guy, and now you're in the loop on WION. The forecast for West Central Michigan. Clear skies and down to 43 overnight. Sunny with a high of 73 for our Sunday. A rainy Monday heading back to work with a high of 79. Our next free movie at the Ionia Theater comes your way Sunday afternoon. 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They'll have the best popcorn in the land for sale. We'll see you at the Ionia Theater Sunday afternoon. 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
1: News this hour from Town Hall. I'm Ron Taylor. President Trump mixing politics and golf on his trip to Ireland.
2: President Trump in Dublin, meeting with Ireland's prime minister and wading into a complex and politically charged subject, a unified Ireland.
3: Well, I don't want to cause any problems, but I will tell you, I'd love to see it unified.
2: He's referring to reunification of the Republic of Ireland with the United Kingdom's Northern Ireland.
3: It's going to happen eventually.
2: But later at a U.S. embassy event.
3: That's one of those questions where no matter what you say, no matter how well you say it, there's no good answer, right?
2: Meanwhile, protesters took to the streets to denounce Trump weighing in on their country's politics. I'm Julie Walker.
1: Supporters of the president's economic agenda say America's manufacturing sector is showing signs of a powerful rebound.
4: They point to Census Bureau figures reporting sharply higher manufacturing profits in the second quarter, along with renewed hiring and stronger pay packages. Advocates credit the Trump administration's tax and business expensing provisions, which were made retroactive and permanent under the Big Beautiful Bill. While critics dispute the broader picture, proponents say the factory revival is real. Bob Agner reporting.
1: Several large companies are reportedly planning health benefit cutbacks next year. Walt Disney, Bloomberg, Starbucks, Deloitte, and the city of Dallas are among those expected to trim healthcare spending next year. Consulting firm PwC says health plans are projecting the highest medical cost expected to rise 9% in 2027. Indonesian rescuers launching a search operation after a passenger ship carrying more than 240 people has lost contact in the Java Sea while traveling from East Java to South Kalimantan in the Borneo Island area. The search and rescue office, a city there, said that they received the report that the transport aid had experienced problems. More news at townhall.com.
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1: Some drivers are feeling the pinch. Donna Warner reports on another record high for diesel fuel prices.
6: The price of diesel fuel has hit another high Friday, soaring past an average $6 a gallon in the U.S. AAA says the national average of diesel is now $6.05, up from $5.85 last week. A year ago, it was $3.70. I'm Donna Warder.
1: A man who ran onto the field at Yankee Stadium waving a Palestinian flag during the Yankees-Mets Subway Series game is facing misdemeanor charges. The New York Post reports 38-year-old Kelly Marucci of Long Island stormed the field during the seventh inning of the game, commemorating the 25th anniversary of the 9/11 attacks. Players on both teams wore special hats with FDNY and NYPD emblems. Police say Marucci ran onto the field at exactly 9:11 p.m. before getting tackled by security. More news at townhall.com. A prosecutor investing foes of President Trump says he has resigned.
7: An ally of President Donald Trump says he has resigned from his post leading a Justice Department investigation into whether former law enforcement and intelligence officials conspired against the Republican president. Joe DeGeneva says it was an honor and a privilege to serve Trump and the Justice Department. The 81-year-old declined to comment on the circumstances of his departure just 5 months after he was brought back to the Justice Department in April and given the responsibility for an investigation aimed at trying to establish a conspiracy against Trump. I'm Lisa Dwyer.
1: Newly declassified briefings show clear warnings to U.S. presidents before the 9/11 attacks. The documents are mainly from the daily intelligence briefings intended for former Presidents Clinton and George W. Bush about the intentions of Osama bin Laden. You'll find more on these stories at townhall.com.
8: The forecast for West Central Michigan.
9: Clear skies and down to 43 overnight. Sunny with a high of 73 for our Sunday. A rainy Monday heading back to work with a high of 79. 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

Just found us? Stick around. You'll be singing along before you know it with the music you know. And you'll be up to date with the information you need. It's What We Do, around the clock, from West Central Michigan's WION.

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0: 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The forecast for West Central Michigan.
5: Clear skies and down to 43 overnight. Sunny with a high of 73 for our Sunday. A rainy Monday heading back to work with a high of 79. Our next free movie at the Ionia Theater comes your way Sunday afternoon. 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They'll have the best popcorn in the land for sale. 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

0: It's just everyday conversation, and you get to chime in. It's the J&J Midday Show with Jim and Justin, Monday through Thursday, 9 to noon on WION. 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
1: News this hour from Town Hall. I'm Ron Taylor. The U.S. is holding talks with the Iran-based backed Houthi rebels.
2: Iraq says attacks on a key Saudi oil pipeline were launched from its territory. The Saudi Foreign Ministry blames the attacks on several drones that came from Iraq. An Iraqi commander was fired. President Trump says he thinks Iran is responsible.
3: They're on the balls of their feet right now, but I think they are. They've been in charge of that for a while.
2: The Houthis have said they are only targeting neighboring Saudi Arabia's shipping. I'm Ed Donahue.
1: Correspondent Julie Walker reporting on President Trump's trip to Ireland.
4: President Trump in Dublin, meeting with Ireland's prime minister and wading into a complex and politically charged subject, a unified Ireland.
3: Well, I don't want to cause any problems, but I will tell you, I'd love to see it unified.
4: He's referring to reunification of the Republic of Ireland with the United Kingdom's Northern Ireland.
3: It's going to happen eventually.
4: But later at a U.S. embassy event.
3: That's one of those questions where no matter what you say, no matter how well you say it, there's no good answer, right?
4: Meanwhile, protesters took to the streets to denounce Trump, weighing in on their country's politics. I'm Julie Walker.
1: Diesel prices in the U.S. hitting another record, soaring past $6 a gallon on average. And that, of course, is with the war in Iran and the world's flow of fuel. The national average of nearly $6.06 is up from $5.85 last week, and almost $3.71 from this time last year, that according to AAA. Indonesian rescuers say about 140 passengers and crew were missing after a ferry carrying more than 240 people overturned in bad weather in the Java Sea. At least 102 people were rescued and the body of a passenger recovered Sunday as the search expanded. More news at townhall.com.
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1: New facts are being found out about the closest planet to the sun.
6: A new study shows that Mercury may be shrinking faster than expected. Scientists from the German Aerospace Center reported Thursday that Mercury's shrinkage may be 30% greater than previously believed. They say that represents a loss in diameter of as much as 14 miles, significant for a planet that is barely 3,000 miles across. Mercury has been shrinking ever since its formation because of internal cooling, which is tightening the surface like a girdle to fit its new, slimmer cell. Keith Peters reporting.
1: Hawaii is expanding disaster support services for residents affected by hurricanes Lowell and Lala. 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More news at townhall.com. A Texas Democrat running for the U.S. Senate is facing questions about a major shift on transgender athletes in women's sports.
7: State Representative James Tallarico now says he opposes transgender participation when it threatens safety or fairness. But critics point to his earlier votes against bans on men competing in women's sports and gender transition procedures for minors. Republican opponents say the reversal shows voters are rejecting extreme gender ideology and that Democrats are moderating their message only to win elections. John Scott reporting.
1: A severe weather threat taking aim at parts of the southeast this weekend, with heavy rain expected along the Gulf Coast and central Florida today, raising the risk for flash flooding. Meanwhile, low-lying cities across the area like Tampa and New Orleans could see up to 3 inches of rain through the day. This all comes after storms slammed parts of the southeast on Friday. More on these stories at townhall.com.
8: The forecast for West Central Michigan.
9: Clear skies and down to 43 overnight. Sunny with a high of 73 for our Sunday. A rainy Monday heading back to work with a high of 79. 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
3: Clear skies and down to 43 overnight. Sunny with a high of 73 for our Sunday. A rainy Monday heading back to work with a high of 79. 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
2: News this hour from Town Hall. I'm Ron Taylor. The 9/11 Victims Compensation Fund reports an enormous number of people who've passed away from toxins at Ground Zero, and thousands of others remain sick from the disaster.
3: The 25-year mark has now passed, but the pain and suffering continues as so many first responders, news reporters and cameramen, and Manhattan residents have respiratory illnesses and cancer relating to 9/11 toxins that they inhaled and were exposed to. The numbers are staggering. The 9/11 Victims Compensation Fund says close to 9,000 people have died and close to 60,000 have been diagnosed with cancer. Laura Winters reporting.
2: President Trump's childhood home has been sold for almost $2 million.
4: Trump's family hasn't owned the Tudor-style Queens estate in decades. His father, developer Fred Trump, built it in 1940, and Donald Trump lived there until he was 4 years old when the family moved to another home in the Jamaica Estate section of the borough. In 2025, after sitting vacant for years, Tommy Lynn bought the five-bedroom, three-bath home for $835,000, spending another $500,000 on renovations before this most recent sale, according to online real estate websites and news reports. Julie Walker, New York.
2: Indonesian rescuers say about 140 passengers and crew were missing after a ferry carrying more than 240 people overturned in bad weather in the Java Sea. At least 102 people were rescued, and the body of a passenger was recovered today. As the search operation expanded in waters around the vessel's last known position, authorities say the vessel lost contact around 2 a.m. Houthi rebels backed by Iran have made a swift advance along Yemen's Red Sea coast, causing thousands to flee, and some residents are even considering opening their homes for the displaced. News and analysis at townhall.com.
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2: The Justice Department is suing more states over policies on in-state college tuition benefits.
9: They are the policies offering eligible non-citizens the benefits. Washington, D.C., Hawaii, Arkansas, and Utah are being challenged over their policies offering the in-state college tuition benefits the Trump administration says are illegal, as they make available benefits to non-citizens that are denied to out-of-state Americans. The four lawsuits filed Thursday bring the total number of challenges against so-called DREAM Act policies to 25.
2: Correspondent Bill Alexander. Senator Ted Cruz says he's willing to support President Trump's proposal to give $5,000 payments to U.S. adults as long as they only go to people who work and pay taxes. The Texas Republican told Fox News that his support depends on how it's structured. The proposal is facing strong pushback from both sides of the political aisle. More news at townhall.com. Anthropic says users in Yemen were trying to use AI to make more sophisticated missiles.
7: Anthropic says it has blocked the accounts of Claude users in a Houthi-controlled area of northern Yemen who tried to use AI code to develop advanced missile guidance systems. The account users apparently tried to test a guided rocket and returned to the chatbot to find out why it had failed. The Houthis have already used Iranian-made missiles and unmanned submarines. The report suggests the rebels are trying to develop more sophisticated weapons as they fight to seize territory, damage Saudi oil facilities, and attack shipping. I'm Jennifer King.
2: Severe weather threat taking aim at parts of the southeast this weekend as heavy rains expected along the Gulf Coast and central Florida, raising the risk for flash flooding. Meanwhile, low-lying cities across the region like Tampa and New Orleans could see up to 3 inches of rain by the end of Sunday. This comes after storms slammed parts of the southeast on Friday. You'll find more news and analysis at townhall.com.
1: The forecast for West Central Michigan.
10: Clear skies and down to 43 overnight. Sunny with a high of 73 for our Sunday. A rainy Monday heading back to work with a high of 79. 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

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Plus, staples and nails affect workers' ability to climb the poles during electrical outages. Keep our utility workers safe so they can keep power coming to you year-round. I'm Steve the Voice Guy, and now you're in the loop on WION. The forecast for West Central Michigan. Clear skies and down to 43 overnight. Sunny with a high of 73 for our Sunday. A rainy Monday heading back to work with a high of 79. Our next free movie at the Ionia Theater comes your way Sunday afternoon. 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

0: Greetings, WION listeners. It's me, your old buddy Bob. Fall will be here soon, and with it, fall favorites. Cooler weather, football, changing of the leaves, and of course, pumpkin-spiced everything. 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
2: This hour from Town Hall, I'm Ron Taylor. The U.S. is holding talks with the Iran-backed Houthi rebels.
3: Iraq says attacks on a key Saudi oil pipeline were launched from its territory. The Saudi Foreign Ministry blames the attacks on several drones that came from Iraq. An Iraqi commander was fired. President Trump says he thinks Iran is responsible.
4: They're on the balls of their feet right now, but I think they are. They've been in charge of that for a while.
3: The Houthis have said they are only targeting neighboring Saudi Arabia's shipping. I'm Ed Donahue.
2: Meanwhile, an Iranian commercial ship was struck near the Strait of Hormuz with one person killed. That according to Iran's state media. Diesel prices hitting all record highs again after it's a bad time for U.S. farmers. People like this man in Forest City, Missouri.
5: We have to harvest. We have to run the machines. We have to use the diesel. So bottom line is it cuts into our bottom line. Things are already tight with input prices on the front end when we plant and everything is going way up. Chemical, fertilizer. But now you add the fuel in, it hurts during the harvest.
2: Jason Kurtz says $6 for diesel doesn't help when farmers like himself were already squeezed by rising costs. Indonesian rescuers say about 140 passengers and crew were missing after a ferry carrying more than 240 people overturned in bad weather in the Java Sea. At least 102 people have been rescued. The body of a passenger was recovered today as the search operation expanded in waters around the vessel's last known position. Authorities say the vessel lost contact around 2 a.m. after encountering rough seas and waves up to 10 feet high. Arch Manning and number 4 Texas stole a 24-23 victory from number 1 Ohio State last night, rallying from a 20-point fourth quarter deficit to win it on Hollywood Smothers' one-yard touchdown run with 25 seconds left on the clock. News and analysis at townhall.com.
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2: The Nashville airport will soon be named after the late entertainer Dolly Parton.
8: Parton, who passed away 2 weeks ago, has previously declined such honors. The state-controlled Metropolitan Nashville Airport Authority has unanimously approved a motion to begin the renaming process. While the process could take a year or more, the change would make Parton the first woman whose name adorns one of America's 50 busiest airports. I'm Lisa Dwyer.
2: Some Hollywood figures who previously supported Democratic campaigns appear increasingly disillusioned with the party ahead of the 2026 midterms. Screenwriter Greg Hurwitz and other entertainment industry activists reportedly cite party infighting, progressive policies, and the defense of President Biden as reasons for stepping back. Hurwitz has re-registered as an independent after criticizing what he called heavy-handed tactics and ideological extremism. The shift could affect Democratic campaigns. Breaking news at townhall.com. Correspondent Ed Donahue says the Atlantic hurricane season has been quiet so far.
3: No hurricanes have formed yet in the Atlantic this year, and none are likely to form for at least another week. The reason? An enormous El Nino is crushing storms before they get going. Forecasters say 2026 is the longest a season has begun without a storm that has reached winds of 74 miles per hour to qualify as a hurricane. Meantime, in the Pacific, El Nino is revving up tropical cyclone activity. So far this year, storm activity in the eastern Pacific has nearly doubled. I'm Ed Donahue.
2: A severe weather threat takes aim at parts of the southeast this weekend as heavy rain expected along the Gulf Coast and central Florida, raising the risk of flash flooding. Meanwhile, low-lying cities across the region like Tampa and New Orleans could see up to 3 inches of rain by the end of the day. This all after storms slammed parts of the southeast on Friday. You'll find news and analysis at townhall.com.
1: The forecast for West Central Michigan.
9: Clear skies and down to 43 overnight. Sunny with a high of 73 for our Sunday. A rainy Monday heading back to work with a high of 79. Our next free movie at the Ionia Theater comes your way Sunday afternoon. 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They'll have the best popcorn in the land for sale. 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

0: I'm Steve the Voice Guy, keeping you in the loop on WION. 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Text who, what, where, when, and why to 616-527-WION. I'm Steve the Voice Guy, and now you're in the loop on WION. 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
1: Clear skies and down to 43 overnight. Sunny with a high of 73 for our Sunday. A rainy Monday heading back to work with a high of 79. Our next free movie at the Ionia Theater comes your way Sunday afternoon. 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They'll have the best popcorn in the land for sale. 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

0: tune across the dial. 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
1: News this hour from Town Hall. I'm Ron Taylor. President Trump mixes politics and golf on his trip to Ireland over the weekend.
2: President Trump in Dublin, meeting with Ireland's prime minister and wading into a complex and politically charged subject, a unified Ireland.
3: Well, I don't want to cause any problems, but I will tell you, I'd love to see it unified.
2: He's referring to reunification of the Republic of Ireland with the United Kingdom's Northern Ireland.
3: It's going to happen eventually.
2: But later at a U.S. embassy event.
3: That's one of those questions where no matter what you say, no matter how well you say it, there's no good answer, right?
2: Meanwhile, protesters took to the streets to denounce Trump weighing in on their country's politics. I'm Julie Walker.
1: Supporters of the president's economic agenda say America's manufacturing sector is showing signs of a powerful rebound.
4: They point to Census Bureau figures reporting sharply higher manufacturing profits in the second quarter, along with renewed hiring and stronger pay packages. Advocates credit the Trump administration's tax and business expensing provisions, which were made retroactive and permanent under the Big Beautiful Bill. While critics dispute the broader picture, proponents say the factory revival is real. Bob Agner reporting.
1: State-run media in Iran says an Iranian commercial vessel has been struck off Keshm Island in the Strait of Hormuz, with one person killed and four wounded. Separately, the UK Maritime Trade Operations Monitor reported a vessel was hit early Sunday by a projectile while transiting the strait with no details. Indonesian rescuers say about 130 passengers and crew are missing after a ferry carrying more than 240 people overturned in bad weather in the Java Sea. At least 107 people were rescued and the bodies of six passengers recovered today as the search operation expanded in waters around the vessel's last known position. News and analysis at townhall.com.
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1: Some drivers are feeling the pinch at the pump. Donna Water reports on yet another record high for diesel fuel prices.
6: The price of diesel fuel has hit another high Friday, soaring past an average $6 a gallon in the U.S. AAA says the national average of diesel is now $6.05, up from $5.85 last week. A year ago, it was $3.70. I'm Donna Water.
1: The man who ran onto the field at Yankee Stadium waving a Palestinian flag during the Yankees-Mets Subway Series game is facing misdemeanor charges. The New York Post reports 38-year-old Kelly Marucci of Long Island stormed the field during the seventh inning of the game, commemorating the 25th anniversary of the 9/11 terror attacks. Players on both teams wore special hats with FDNY and NYPD emblems. Police say Marucci ran onto the field at exactly 9:11 p.m. before getting tackled by security. Breaking news and analysis at townhall.com. A prosecutor investigating foes of President Trump says he has resigned.
7: An ally of President Donald Trump says he has resigned from his post leading a Justice Department investigation into whether former law enforcement and intelligence officials conspired against the Republican president. Joe DeGeneva says it was an honor and a privilege to serve Trump and the Justice Department. The 81-year-old declined to comment on the circumstances of his departure just 5 months after he was brought back to the Justice Department in April and given the responsibility for an investigation aimed at trying to establish a conspiracy against Trump. I'm Lisa Dwyer.
1: Arch Manning and number 4 Texas stole a 24-23 victory from number 1 Ohio last night, rallying from a 20-point fourth quarter deficit to win it on Hollywood Smothers' one-yard touchdown run with 25 seconds left. More news and analysis at townhall.com.
0: The forecast for West Central Michigan.
8: Clear skies and down to 43 overnight. Sunny with a high of 73 for our Sunday. A rainy Monday heading back to work with a high of 79. Our next free movie at the Ionia Theater comes your way Sunday afternoon. 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

0: 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A reminder to keep our local towns thriving. I'm Steve the Voice Guy, and now you're in the loop on WION. 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
1: Clear skies and down to 43 overnight. Sunny with a high of 73 for our Sunday. A rainy Monday heading back to work with a high of 79. Our next free movie at the Ionia Theater comes your way Sunday afternoon. 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

0: Michael Harrington. President Trump is promising a major financial dividend to American adults if Republicans maintain control of Congress. We get details from correspondent Richard Boyd.
1: President Trump has pledged a $5,000 payment to every adult citizen if Republicans retain both the House and Senate in the midterm elections. Speaking at the Republican National Committee's convention in Dallas, he said strong national finances would make it possible, likening the dividend to cash distributions made by successful companies to their shareholders. Mr. Trump also repeated his promise to campaign in 35 competitive states and districts. Richard Boyd reporting.
0: State-run media in Iran says an Iranian commercial vessel has been struck off an island in the Strait of Hormuz with one person killed and four wounded. Separately, the United Kingdom Maritime Trade Operations Monitor reports the vessel was hit early today by a projectile while in transit. No immediate statement from the Pentagon. A Michigan teenager who stopped a deadly ball shooting has been sentenced not for the shooting, but for carrying the gun that helped him intervene.
2: 19-year-old Martinez Long received 2 years probation after using a pistol to stop a gunman who had already killed one person. The judge recognized Long's self-defense and defense of others, but said he violated Michigan's under-21 concealed carry restriction. If Long completes therapy and safety classes, the charge may be expunged. Ron Taylor reporting.
0: Houthi rebels backed by Iran have made a swift advance along Yemen's Red Sea coast, causing thousands to flee. The UN warns the escalating fighting could lead to a humanitarian catastrophe and return to civil war. The rebels' advance also threatens a key global shipping route as they now perch on the Bab el-Mandeb Strait. Iraq says the attack closed a Saudi oil pipeline recently. This is townhall.com.
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0: Indonesian rescuers say about 130 passengers and crew are missing after a ferry carrying more than 240 overturned in bad weather in the Java Sea. About 100 were rescued. The bodies of six passengers recovered this morning as the search operation expands in waters around the vessel's last known position. Authorities say the ship lost contact about 2 a.m. after encountering rough seas and waves up to 10 feet high. The ferry had departed Surabaya on Saturday. Indian Prime Minister Narendra Modi has warned that rising geopolitical tensions and supply chain disruptions are affecting people around the globe. Speaking at the BRICS summit in New Delhi today, Modi called for strengthening cooperation around the global south. He warned that the, quote, weaponization of technology and critical minerals could hinder global development. BRICS was founded in 2006, now has 11 members. News and analysis at townhall.com. I'm Michael Harrington. We have some new facts about the closest planet to the sun.
4: A new study shows that Mercury may be shrinking faster than expected. Scientists from the German Aerospace Center reported Thursday that Mercury's shrinkage may be 30% greater than previously believed. They say that represents a loss in diameter of as much as 14 miles, significant for a planet that is barely 3,000 miles across. Mercury has been shrinking ever since its formation because of internal cooling, which is tightening the surface like a girdle to fit its new, slimmer cell. Keith Peters reporting.
0: College football Saturday, Arch Manning and number 4 Texas stole a 24-23 victory from number 1 Ohio State, rallying from 20 points down in the fourth quarter to win on Hollywood Smothers' one-yard touchdown plunge with 25 seconds left. 20-point comeback in the fourth quarter, biggest fourth quarter rally against the number 1. More on these stories at townhall.com.
5: The forecast for West Central Michigan.
6: Clear skies and down to 43 overnight. Sunny with a high of 73 for our Sunday. A rainy Monday heading back to work with a high of 79. 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

Tired of all the bad news lately? 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

So we parked way out on the Kokomo. The night was young and the moon was gold. So we both decided to take a stroll.

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I'm Steve the Voice Guy, and now you're in the loop on WION. The forecast for West Central Michigan. Clear skies and down to 43 overnight. Sunny with a high of 73 for our Sunday. A rainy Monday heading back to work with a high of 79. Our next free movie at the Ionia Theater comes your way Sunday afternoon. 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They'll have the best popcorn in the land for sale. 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

Have you caught our mid-morning show on WION? 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It's Jim and Justin with plenty of music and fun conversation from WION.

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5: There are some words I've known since I was a schoolboy. 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
1: Breaking news this hour from townhall.com. I'm Michael Herring. Some Hollywood figures who previously supported Democratic campaigns appear increasingly disillusioned with the party.

0: ahead of the 2026 midterms. Correspondent Ron Taylor fills us in.
1: Screenwriter Greg Hurwitz and other entertainment industry activists reportedly cite party infighting, progressive policies, and the defense of President Biden as reasons for stepping back. Hurwitz has re-registered as an independent after criticizing what he called heavy-handed tactics and ideological extremism. The shift could affect the Democratic campaign's ability to produce high-profile advertising and political messaging. Ron Taylor reporting.
0: Yemen teeters on the brink of renewed civil war. Correspondent Richard Boyd reports.
2: Yemen's internationally recognized government is backed by Saudi Arabia and is now calling for international support against the Houthi faction. Yemen's National Defense Council, condemning the Houthi moves, says it's on the front line of defending freedom of navigation off its shores. Yemen's civil war has had a truce since 2022. Yemen's population is 40 million. Richard Boyd reporting.
0: The CEO of Anthropic says the artificial intelligence industry should slow its fast-moving development to give safety measures time to catch up. Without such a slowdown, Dario Amodei warned Saturday that AI could be capable within 6 months to a year of leading a swarm that could take over the entire internet, amongst other risks. Amodei also offers a plan and a post on his website to increase checks on the industry, one part of which he says Anthropic is undertaking by itself already. The McClatchy newspaper chain has made significant layoffs at the Miami Herald and other papers, cutting over 90 unionized journalists across 17 publications. This accounts for about 30% of McClatchy's unionized workforce. The Miami Herald lost 32 jobs. More on these stories at townhall.com.
3: 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But there's another member of the family we do just about anything for, our dogs. 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
0: Russian strikes have killed 8 civilians and wounded dozens in Ukraine over the weekend. President Vladimir Putin has warned that sending European troops into Ukraine would mean direct conflict with Russia. Ukraine faces mounting pressure from Russia's intensified air campaign. Moscow's attacks target Ukraine's power grid ahead of winter, aiming to demoralize civilians. Putin, speaking at the BRICS summit in India, denied that Russia poses any threat to Europe. Ukrainian President Volodymyr Zelensky said he would meet Putin if both leaders were invited to the Group of 20 summit in December. A former CIA official has reached a tentative plea deal after being charged with theft for inflating his salary. Court records show David Rush was found with $40 million in gold bars at his home. A federal judge extended the indictment deadline to October 8th to allow time to finalize a plea deal and avoid a public trial. Rush was charged in May for claiming military leave and inflating his salary. This is townhall.com. The Nashville airport will soon be renamed for entertainer Dolly Parton.
4: Parton, who passed away 2 weeks ago, has previously declined such honors. The state-controlled Metropolitan Nashville Airport Authority has unanimously approved a motion to begin the renaming process. While the process could take a year or more, the change would make Parton the first woman whose name adorns one of America's 50 busiest airports. I'm Lisa Dwyer.
0: Alina Rybakina has won her first U.S. Open title and punctuated her climb to the top of women's tennis by beating Aryna Sabalenka yesterday 6-4-5, 7-6-2. Rybakina has already been guaranteed to replace Sabalenka at number one in the rankings next week, and for good measure took the U.S. Open title that Sabalenka had won the previous 2 years. It was the third slam title for Rybakina and the second one this year. More on these stories at townhall.com.
5: The forecast for West Central Michigan.
6: Clear skies and down to 43 overnight. Sunny with a high of 73 for our Sunday. A rainy Monday heading back to work with a high of 79. 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
2: The forecast for West Central Michigan.
3: Clear skies and down to 43 overnight. Sunny with a high of 73 for our Sunday. A rainy Monday heading back to work with a high of 79. 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
0: 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That's what you get on WION. Like the J&J Midday Show, Monday through Thursday. Barry Scott's Lost 45s on Saturday night. And the Lost 45 of the day, too. Tommy Kaye's Totally 80s Flashback is heard twice each week right here. And let's not forget our newest feature program, The Coffee Hour with Justin Joy. Some Michigan news 8 times each weekday and national news around the clock. And you've got a great lineup of shows and features. 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
2: 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I'm Michael Herring. The 25-year mark has now passed since 9/11, but the pain and suffering continues as so many first responders

0: And Manhattan residents have respiratory illnesses and cancers related to the toxins that got loose that day in New York City.
1: The 9/11 Victims Compensation Fund reports an enormous number of people have passed away from the toxins at Ground Zero, close to 9,000 to date, triple the number of people killed on September 11th, 25 years ago. Close to 60,000 first responders, news reporters, photographers, and Manhattan residents have been diagnosed with 9/11 related cancer from being exposed to the toxic air and toxic debris. The numbers tragically growing by the day. Laura Winters reporting.
0: Senator Tom Cotton acknowledges that inflation is hurting Americans, but he says success in Iran is key to helping them.
2: It was 9% under Joe Biden. We got it down to nearly 3%. That's not good enough. We need to do more. But one way to do more is to increase the flow of oil in the global economy. And fortunately, one of the best countries doing that is here in America. And we can pump more oil and gas here in America. That will help bring down the price of gas and diesel. And we can also make sure that our Arab friends in the Middle East are able to produce their oil and get it through the strait.
0: Cotton, an Arkansas Republican, spoke to the Salem Radio Network. Indonesian rescuers say about 130 passengers and crew are missing after a ferry carrying more than 240 people overturned in bad weather in the Java Sea this morning. 107 people have been saved. Indian Prime Minister Narendra Modi has warned that rising geopolitical tensions and supply chain disruptions are affecting people worldwide. Speaking at the BRICS summit in New Delhi this morning, Modi called for strengthening cooperation across the global south. More on these stories at townhall.com.
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4: The forecast for West Central Michigan. Partly cloudy skies for our Sunday, a high of 79 today. Mostly cloudy Monday with a high of 71. Light rain possible for Tuesday, up near 73. 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

Sometimes serious, sometimes funny, sometimes newsy, sometimes punny. Yeah, I said punny. 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

I'm Steve the Voice Guy, keeping you in the loop on WION. 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I'm Steve the Voice Guy, and now you're in the loop on WION. The forecast for West Central Michigan. Partly cloudy skies for our Sunday, a high of 79 today. Mostly cloudy Monday with a high of 71. Light rain possible for Tuesday, up near 73. 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

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You just dumped a whole bunch of dopamine in your ventral striatum.

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0: Greetings, WION listeners. It's me, your old buddy Bob. Fall will be here soon, and with it, fall favorites. Cooler weather, football, changing of the leaves, and of course, pumpkin-spiced everything. Coffee, beer, candles, air fresheners, you name it, everything becomes pumpkin-spiced, including us. That's right. 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I-1430, FM 92.7 are now pumpkin spiced. All of our music, programs, advertisements, even our website are pumpkin spiced. 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
0: Breaking news this hour from townhall.com. I'm Michael Harrington. Iran's economic crisis is deepening with renewed protests, soaring prices, and growing pressure on the regime. Correspondent John Scott reports.
4: Iranian officials warn the country cannot continue much longer under current conditions. Reports say medicine shortages have pushed insulin prices sharply higher, while inflation and collapsing oil revenues fuel unrest in Tehran and Avaz. At the same time, satellite imagery reportedly shows activity continuing at Iran's Pickaxe Mountain nuclear site, underscoring the challenge facing the regime despite pressure from

0: President Trump in the United States. John Scott reporting.
1: 25 years after 9/11, one historian says predictions of American decline have proven wrong. Correspondent Richard Boyd reports.
2: Niall Ferguson argues that the United States remains the world's leading economic and military power. America's share of G7 economic output has grown since 2001, while the shale revolution sharply increased domestic oil and natural gas production. Ferguson says the dollar remains a global safe haven and that America's rivals face even deeper problems, leaving the United States still number one by most measures. Richard Boyd reporting.
1: Russian strikes have killed 8 civilians and wounded dozens in Ukraine. President Vladimir Putin is also issuing a warning that any thought of sending European troops into Ukraine would be in direct conflict with Russia. Moscow's attacks have been targeting Ukraine's power grid ahead of winter. A former CIA official has reached a tentative plea agreement with being charged with theft of inflating his salary. Court records show David Rush was found with $40 million in gold bars at his home. Rush was charged in May for fraudulently claiming military leave and inflating his salary with false degrees. More on these stories at townhall.com.
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5: The forecast for West Central Michigan.
6: Partly cloudy skies for our Sunday, a high of 79 today. Mostly cloudy Monday with a high of 71. Light rain possible for Tuesday, up near 73. 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
1: I'm Steve the Voice Guy, keeping you in the loop on WION. 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American Inn & Suites. There's an outbreak of senseless demonstrations and protests in our nation. Instead of holding signs for hours at a time, why not make your part of our country better by volunteering locally at an animal shelter, a city or nonprofit event, or somewhere where you can make a difference? You'll feel better, and you'll actually be doing some good instead of staring at cars going by. Food for thought from the DSGIOP, Chapter 001. I'm Steve the Voice Guy, and now you're in the loop on WION. The forecast for West Central Michigan. Partly cloudy skies for our Sunday, a high of 79 today. Mostly cloudy Monday with a high of 71. Light rain possible for Tuesday, up near 73. 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

0: The Cranberries, Cream, and Crosby, Stills, and Nash all come your way. It's the music you know on WION.
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1: 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And if Russ can't fix it, he knows who can. That's Ionia Transmission, 643 West Lincoln Avenue, at the corner of M66 and Lincoln. Ionia Transmission reminds you that school is back, so watch out for the children. Slow down and obey speed limits, watch out for the walkers, and don't drive distracted. Ionia Transmission says have a safe and healthy school year.
2: 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And it's the number you've known all those years of 616-527-WION. We thank our Monday sponsor of texting that keeps those texts coming into us. It's Ionia Lock and Key in downtown Ionia. 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
1: Breaking news this hour from townhall.com. I'm Michael Harrington. President Trump is promising a major financial dividend to all American adults if Republicans maintain control of Congress. We get details from correspondent Richard Boyd.
2: President Trump has pledged a $5,000 payment to every adult citizen if Republicans retain both the House and Senate in the midterm elections. Speaking at the Republican National Committee's convention in Dallas, he said strong national finances would make it possible, likening the dividend to cash distributions made by successful companies to their shareholders. Mr. Trump also repeated his promise to campaign in 35 competitive states and districts. Richard Boyd reporting.
1: President Trump is calling on Ukrainian President Volodymyr Zelensky to halt strikes on Russian diesel areas, saying that attacks are causing shortages. Quote, let him go after targets, but not diesel fuel, because he's causing a shortage of that fuel. Mr. Trump told reporters this today on the sidelines of the Irish Open. A Michigan teenager who stopped a deadly mall shooting has been sentenced not for the shooting, but for carrying the gun that helped him intervene.
3: 19-year-old Martinez Long received 2 years probation after using a pistol to stop a gunman who had already killed one person. The judge recognized Long's self-defense and defense of others, but said he violated Michigan's under-21 concealed carry restriction. If Long completes therapy and safety classes, the charge may be expunged. Ron Taylor reporting.
1: Houthi rebels backed by Iran have made a swift advance along Yemen's Red Sea coast in the past week, causing thousands to flee. The United Nations warns the escalating fighting could lead to a humanitarian catastrophe and return to civil war. The rebels' advance also threatens a key global shipping route as they now perch in the Bab el Mandeb Strait. More on these stories at townhall.com.
4: Quick question, when did you buy your house? If the answer is somewhere between 2022 and 2024,

0: Or you locked in one of the worst rate environments in modern history. Here's the kicker. Rates dropped this year. They hit a new low most people don't even know about. Now they're climbing back up. Here's what Bankrate reported just this month. Nearly 90% of borrowers from that period are overpaying an average of $278 a month, $3,300 a year. Just gone because they haven't refinanced yet. 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
2: The forecast for West Central Michigan.
3: Partly cloudy skies for our Sunday, a high of 79 today. Mostly cloudy Monday with a high of 71. Light rain possible for Tuesday, up near 73. 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

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Ionia's WION, I-1430.

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1: 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It could mean life or death.
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I'm Steve the Voice Guy, keeping you in the loop on WION. This update brought to you by the Ionia Moose Lodge, with regular dinners for dine-in or carry-out, American Red Cross blood drives on a regular basis, a growing active membership, and service to our community. 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Slow down. Allow some room. Remember, you're no more important than anyone else on the road with you. How about not acting like you're the only one on the road? Wouldn't it be nice if everyone acted a bit more kind behind the wheel? Think about it. I'm Steve the Voice Guy, and now you're in the loop on WION. The forecast for West Central Michigan. Partly cloudy skies for our Sunday, a high of 79 today. Mostly cloudy Monday with a high of 71. Light rain possible for Tuesday, up near 73. 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
1: Breaking news this hour from townhall.com. I'm Michael Harrington. Some Hollywood figures who previously supported Democratic campaigns appear increasingly disillusioned with the party ahead of the 2026 midterms. Here's correspondent Ron Taylor.
2: Screenwriter Greg Hurwitz and other entertainment industry activists reportedly cite party infighting, progressive policies, and the defense of President Biden as reasons for stepping back. Hurwitz has re-registered as an independent after criticizing what he called heavy-handed tactics and ideological extremism. The shift could affect the Democratic campaign's ability to produce high-profile advertising and political messaging. Ron Taylor reporting.
1: Yemen teeters on the brink of

0: Renewed civil war, correspondent Richard Boyd.
1: Yemen's internationally recognized government is backed by Saudi Arabia and is now calling for international support against the Houthi faction. Yemen's National Defense Council, condemning the Houthi moves, says it's on the front line of defending freedom of navigation off its shores. Yemen's civil war has had a truce since 2022. Yemen's population is 40 million. Richard Boyd reporting.
0: The CEO of Anthropic says the AI industry should slow its fast-moving development to give safety measures time to catch up. Without such a slowdown, Dario Amodei warned yesterday that AI would be capable within a year of leading to a swarm that could take over the entire internet, amongst other risks. Amodei also offered a plan on a post in his website to increase checks on the industry, one part of which he says Anthropic is undertaking already. The McClatchy newspaper chain has made significant layoffs at the Miami Herald and other newspapers, cutting over 90 unionized journalists across 17 publications. This accounts for about a third of all McClatchy's unionized workforce. The Miami Herald lost 32 jobs. The entire writing staff at its Spanish language publication is gone. More on these stories at townhall.com.
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0: President Trump is calling on Ukrainian President Volodymyr Zelensky to halt strikes on Russian diesel, saying attacks are causing a global shortage. Mr. Trump spoke today on the sidelines of the Irish Open after diesel prices in this country hit record highs. His comments came hours after large-scale drone strikes overnight killed and injured civilians in Russia and Ukraine. Ukrainian drones killed two people near an oil industry hub in Russia's Tatarstan. Ukrainian authorities say Russian drones pummeled the Black Sea port of Odessa. A former CIA official has reached a tentative plea agreement after being charged with theft for inflating his salary. Court records show David J. Rush was found with $40 million in gold bars at his home. A federal judge extended the indictment deadline to October 8th to allow time to finalize a plea deal and possibly avoid a very interesting public trial. News and analysis at townhall.com. I'm Michael Harrington. The Nashville airport is getting a new name.
4: Horton, who passed away 2 weeks ago, has previously declined such honors. The state-controlled Metropolitan Nashville Airport Authority has unanimously approved a motion to begin the renaming process. While the process could take a year or more, the change would make Horton the first woman whose name adorns one of America's 50 busiest airports. I'm Lisa Dwyer.
0: Elena Rybakina has won her first U.S. Open title and punctuated her climb to the top of women's tennis, beating Aryna Sabalenka 6-4-5-7-6-2 yesterday. Rybakina has already been guaranteed to replace Sabalenka as number one in the rankings this week, and for good measure took the U.S. Open title that Sabalenka had won the two previous years. This is the third Grand Slam title for Rybakina and the second one this year. More on these stories at townhall.com.
5: The forecast for West Central Michigan.
6: Partly cloudy skies for our Sunday, a high of 79 today. Mostly cloudy Monday with a high of 71. Light rain possible for Tuesday, up near 73. 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
1: It's an ordinary sound, the sound of a cigarette being lit. And here's another familiar sound. The end of a long day. When these two sounds go together, it can result in this.
2: All too often, fires begin the same way at home or away, with careless smoking. 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
3: Partly cloudy skies for our Sunday, a high of 79 today. Mostly cloudy Monday with a high of 71. Light rain possible for Tuesday, up near 73. 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

0: It's just everyday conversation, and you get to chime in. It's the J&J Midday Show with Jim and Justin, Monday through Thursday, 9 to noon on WION. 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
1: Breaking news this hour from townhall.com. I'm Michael Harrington. It's been 25 years since 9/11, but pain and suffering continues as so many first responders and New York residents have respiratory illnesses and cancer.
2: The 9/11 Victims Compensation Fund reports an enormous number of people have passed away from the toxins at Ground Zero, close to 9,000 to date, triple the number of people killed on September 11th, 25 years ago. Close to 60,000 first responders, news reporters, photographers, and Manhattan residents have been diagnosed with 9/11-related cancer from being exposed to the toxic air and toxic debris, the numbers tragically growing by the day. Laura Winters reporting.
1: President Trump wants Ukrainian President Vladimir Zelensky to stop strikes on Russian diesel, saying attacks are causing a global shortage. Mr. Trump speaking today on the sidelines of the Irish Open as diesel prices in the U.S. hit record highs. His comments come after large-scale drone strikes back and forth this weekend between Russia and Ukraine. Senator Tom Cotton acknowledges inflation is hurting Americans, but he says success in the war with Iran will fix it.
3: It was 9% under Joe Biden. We got it down to nearly 3%. That's not good enough. We need to do more. But one way to do more is to increase the flow of oil in the global economy. And fortunately, one of the best countries doing that is here in America. And we can pump more oil and gas here in America. That will help bring down the price of gas and diesel. And we can also make sure that our Arab friends in the Middle East are able to produce their oil and get it through the strait.
1: He made his comments to the Salem Radio Network. Indonesian rescuers say about 130 passengers and crew remain missing after a ferry carrying more than 240 overturned early this morning in bad weather in the Java Sea. About 100 people have been rescued and 6 bodies found.

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0: State-run media in Iran says an Iranian commercial vessel has been struck off Keshem Island in the Strait of Hormuz today, with one person killed and four wounded. The United Kingdom Maritime Trade Operations Monitor reported a vessel was struck by a projectile while transiting the strait. No further details and no comment from the U.S. military, which has previously struck Iranian-flagged vessels as part of its blockade of Iranian ports. The attack comes the day before Tehran seeks to brief regional countries on its plans for the strait. Houthi rebels backed by Iran have made a swift advance along Yemen's Red Sea coast in recent weeks, causing thousands to flee. The United Nations warned the escalating fighting could lead to a humanitarian catastrophe and a return to civil war. The rebels' advance also threatens a key global shipping route as they now perch at the Bab el-Mandeb Strait. News and analysis at townhall.com. I'm Michael Harrington. Cartel drones are getting taken down on the southern border. News correspondent Willie Nelson.
2: The U.S. military is using high-energy lasers to destroy cartel drones operating near the southern border. Suspected cartel drone activity in the Rio Grande Valley is down 75%. Officials say the lasers have defeated 11 drones, part of more than 300 takedowns this year, including 100 in August. Cartels have been flying the drones to watch U.S. agents and move drugs and migrants. The lasers destroy the aircraft instead of only jamming them, forcing the cartels to change routes. Willie Nelson, Washington.
0: Today is Sunday, September the 13th. It's the 256th day of 2026. On this date in history, 1788, the Congress of the Confederation authorized the first national election and declared New York City the temporary national capital. And on this date in 1940, during World War II, German bombs fell on Buckingham Palace for the first time. King and Queen were there, but they were unharmed. More on these stories at townhall.com.
3: The forecast for West Central Michigan. Partly cloudy skies for our Sunday, a high of 79 today. Mostly cloudy Monday with a high of 71. Light rain possible for Tuesday, up near 73. 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

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The Ionia County Animal Shelter is always in need of supplies and volunteers to walk dogs and for other activities. If you love animals and can spare a little time, contact the Ionia County Animal Shelter at 616-527-9040. They're on Sparrow Drive, Ionia, and they welcome volunteers that love animals. 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I'm Steve the Voice Guy, and now you're in the loop on WION. The forecast for West Central Michigan. Partly cloudy skies for our Sunday, a high of 79 today. Mostly cloudy Monday with a high of 71. Light rain possible for Tuesday, up near 73. 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
1: Breaking news this hour from townhall.com. I'm Michael Herring. Iran's economic crisis is deepening with renewed protests, soaring prices, and growing pressure on the regime. Here's correspondent John Scott.
2: Iranian officials warn the country cannot continue much longer under current conditions. Reports say medicine shortages have pushed insulin prices sharply higher, while inflation and collapsing oil revenues fuel unrest in Tehran and Nawaz. At the same time, satellite imagery reportedly shows activity continuing at Iran's Pickax Mountain nuclear site, underscoring the challenge facing the regime despite pressure from President Trump and the United States. John Scott reporting.
1: 25 years after 9/11, one historian says predictions of American decline have proven wrong. Here's correspondent Richard Boyd.
3: Niall Ferguson argues that the United States remains the world's leading economic and military power. America's share of G7 economic output has grown since 2001, while the shale revolution sharply increased domestic oil and natural gas production. Ferguson says the dollar remains a global safe haven and that America's rivals face even deeper problems, leaving the United States still number one by most measures. Richard Boyd reporting.
1: President Trump is calling on Ukrainian President Volodymyr Zelensky to halt strikes on Russian diesel fuel infrastructure, saying the attacks are causing a global shortage. Mr. Trump spoke today on the sidelines of the Irish Open after diesel price hit U.S. high records. His comments come hours after large-scale drone strikes overnight back and forth between the Russians and the Ukrainians. President also says he plans to remove tariffs from Irish whiskey after being asked to do so during his Irish trip. Former CIA official pleading guilty to inflating his salary. David Rush had $40 million in gold bars at his home. This is townhall.com.
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1: The CEO of Anthropic says the AI industry should slow its fast-moving development to give safety measures time to catch up. Without such a slowdown, Dario Amodei warned on Saturday that AI could be capable within a year of leading a swarm that could take over the entire internet, amongst other risks. Amodei also offered a plan in a post on his website to increase checks on the industry, one part of which he says Anthropic is undertaking already by itself. The McClatchy newspaper chain is making significant layoffs at the Miami Herald and other papers, cutting over 90 unionized journalists across 17 publications. This accounts for about 30% of McClatchy's unionized workforce. The Miami Herald lost 32 jobs itself, including the entire writing staff of its Spanish language publication, El Nuevo Herald. McClatchy cites declining consumer revenue as the reason. News and analysis at townhall.com. A look ahead at the week on Wall Street.
7: Markets are getting an important update on interest rates this week. The Federal Reserve is expected to raise its benchmark rate at its latest policy meeting, which winds up on Wednesday. Inflation has been consistently coming in ahead of the Fed's 2% target. Fed Chair Kevin Warsh has promised to deliver price stability. The Fed's main tool for fighting inflation is raising its short-term interest rate, which makes borrowing money more expensive. That has the effect of tapping the brakes on the economy. Markets are also getting an update on retail sales for August on Wednesday. That report could shed more light on how Americans are feeling about the economy. Seth Sutel, New York.
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0: 95 years old. Singer Peter Cetera is 82. Olympic gold medal sprinter Michael Johnson, 59. 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
1: The forecast for West Central Michigan.
2: Partly cloudy skies for our Sunday, a high of 79 today. Mostly cloudy Monday with a high of 71. Light rain possible for Tuesday, up near 73. 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

0: 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And while there, remember, keep your dog on a leash for everyone's safety. I'm Steve the Voice Guy, and now you're in the loop on WION. 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
1: Partly cloudy skies for our Sunday, a high of 79 today. Mostly cloudy Monday with a high of 71. Light rain possible for Tuesday, up near 73. 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

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It's me, your old buddy Bob. Fall will be here soon, and with it, fall favorites. Cooler weather, football, changing of the leaves, and of course, pumpkin-spiced everything. 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
1: News this hour from Town Hall. I'm Mary Rose. President Trump is promising a major financial dividend to American adults if Republicans maintain control of Congress. Correspondent Richard Boyd reports.
2: President Trump has pledged a $5,000 payment to every adult citizen if Republicans retain both the House and Senate in the midterm elections. Speaking at the Republican National Committee's convention in Dallas, he said strong national finances would make it possible, likening the dividend to cash distributions made by successful companies to their shareholders. Mr. Trump also repeated his promise to campaign in 35 competitive states and districts. Richard Boyd reporting.
1: A Michigan teenager who stopped a deadly mall shooting has been sentenced, not for the shooting, but for carrying the gun that helped him intervene.
3: 19-year-old Martinez Long received 2 years probation after using a pistol to stop a gunman who had already killed one person. The judge recognized Long's self-defense and defense of others, but said he violated Michigan's under-21 concealed carry restriction. If Long completes therapy and safety classes, the charge may be expunged. Ron Taylor reporting.
1: State-run media in Iran said an Iranian commercial vessel has been struck off an island in the Strait of Hormuz, with one person killed and four wounded. Separately, the United Kingdom Maritime Trade Operations Monitor reported a vessel was hit early Sunday by a projectile while transiting the strait, with no details. There was no immediate statement from the U.S. military, which has previously struck Iranian-flagged vessels as part of its blockade of Iranian ports. The attack came a day before Tehran seeks to brief regional countries on its contested efforts to manage shipping traffic in the strait. More at townhall.com.
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7: Quarterback Arch Manning and number 4 Texas stunned top-ranked Ohio State 24-23. The Longhorns rallied from a 20-point fourth-quarter deficit to win it on Hollywood Smothers' one-yard touchdown with 25 seconds left. The Buckeyes appeared in complete control after a dominant three quarters that built a 23-3 lead. But Texas rallied behind Manning, whose touchdown pass to Ryan Wingo early in the fourth started the comeback.
1: That's correspondent Andrew Stewart reporting. Today is National Grandparents Day, and a new study suggests spending time with grandkids may help keep the brain sharp. Neurologist Dr. Dylan Wendt says grandparents who regularly cared for their grandchildren showed better cognitive health over 8 years than those who did not. Breaking news and analysis at townhall.com. New facts are being found about the closest planet to the sun.
8: A new study shows that Mercury may be shrinking faster than expected. Scientists from the German Aerospace Center reported Thursday that Mercury's shrinkage may be 30% greater than previously believed. They say that represents a loss in diameter of as much as 14 miles, significant for a planet that is barely 3,000 miles across. Mercury has been shrinking ever since its formation because of internal cooling, which is tightening the surface like a girdle to fit its new, slimmer cell. Keith Peters reporting.
1: Authorities are increasing patrols around former Vice President Kamala Harris's Malibu home after a woman allegedly trespassed on the property.

0: Security personnel spotted the woman entering the property late Friday night and stopped her before she reached the home. Harris and her husband were not home at the time. More on these stories at townhall.com.
1: The forecast for West Central Michigan.
2: Partly cloudy skies for our Sunday, a high of 79 today. Mostly cloudy Monday with a high of 71. Light rain possible for Tuesday, up near 73. 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
1: Partly cloudy skies for our Sunday, a high of 79 today. Mostly cloudy Monday with a high of 71. Light rain possible for Tuesday, up near 73. 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

0: cannot take a fundamental principle of the Constitution and turn it against a citizen.
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11: Call me right here at 616-527-3550 between 9 o'clock in the morning and 12 o'clock. During the afternoons, I'm in and out. Truly in the morning, that's the best time to contact me to speak more, come up to the Moose Lodge and talk to me. Either way, it's all acceptable. 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
1: 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Fall will be here soon, and with it, fall favorites. 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

0: and growing pressure on the regime. Correspondent John Scott reports.
1: Iranian officials warn the country cannot continue much longer under current conditions. Reports say medicine shortages have pushed insulin prices sharply higher, while inflation and collapsing oil revenues fuel unrest in Tehran and Avaz. At the same time, satellite imagery reportedly shows activity continuing at Iran's Pickaxe Mountain nuclear site, underscoring the challenge facing the regime despite pressure from President Trump and the United States. John Scott reporting.
0: Yemen teeters on the brink of a renewed civil war. Richard Boyd reports.
2: Yemen's internationally recognized government is backed by Saudi Arabia and is now calling for international support against the Houthi faction. Yemen's National Defense Council, condemning the Houthi moves, says it's on the front line of defending freedom of navigation off its shores. Yemen's civil war has had a truce since 2022. Yemen's population is 40 million. Richard Boyd reporting.
0: The CEO of Anthropic says the artificial intelligence industry should slow its fast-moving development to give safety measures time to catch up. Without such a slowdown, Dario Amodei warned on Saturday that AI could be capable within 6 to 12 months of leading a swarm that could take over the entire internet, among other risks. Amodei also offered a plan in a post on his website to increase checks on the industry, one part of which he said Anthropic is undertaking by itself already. Some big names in the AI industry offered quick encouragement and support, including OpenAI's Sam Altman. More on these stories at townhall.com.
3: The midterms are almost here, and Republicans could be in deep trouble. Polls show Democrats leading in key races. Tonight, Rob Finnerty on Newsmax reveals the growing threat from the DSA and the radical left. With less than 60 days to go, Finnerty says it's time for the GOP to hit the panic button. The House may go, and control of the Senate is up for grabs. Gas prices, mortgage rates, health care, and out-of-control national debt. Americans are angry, and the progressive left wants total control of Congress. Tallarico, El Sayed, AOC, Bernie Sanders. Finnerty reveals President Trump's secret plan to fight back and what you can do to help him. Don't miss Finnerty tonight at 8 p.m. Eastern on Newsmax. 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It takes just minutes. 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
0: Some Hollywood figures who previously supported Democratic campaigns appear increasingly disillusioned with the party ahead of the 2026 midterms. Correspondent Ron Taylor reports.
4: Screenwriter Greg Hurwitz and other entertainment industry activists reportedly cite party infighting, progressive policies, and the defense of President Biden as reasons for stepping back. Hurwitz has re-registered as an independent after criticizing what he called heavy-handed tactics and ideological extremism. The shift could affect the Democratic campaign's ability to produce high-profile advertising and political messaging. Ron Taylor reporting.
0: President Trump says he is removing tariffs on Irish whiskey as his visit to Ireland wraps up. The president made the announcement Sunday during the trophy presentation of the Irish Open, which is being held at his golf course in Doonbeg. Breaking news and analysis at townhall.com. The Nashville airport will soon be named for entertainer Dolly Parton.
5: Parton, who passed away 2 weeks ago, has previously declined such honors. The state-controlled Metropolitan Nashville Airport Authority has unanimously approved a motion to begin the renaming process. While the process could take a year or more, the change would make Parton the first woman whose name adorns one of America's 50 busiest airports. I'm Lisa Dwyer.
0: President Trump says the U.S. should be paying the lowest interest rate in the world. The president made the comment to reporters in Ireland on Sunday as the Federal Reserve is due to announce its decision on interest rates in the week ahead. New data from the Consumer Price Index out Friday showed annual inflation still well above the central bank's 2% target. That's pushing many analysts to raise their expectations. More townhall.com.
6: The forecast for West Central Michigan.
7: Partly cloudy skies for our Sunday, a high of 79 today. Mostly cloudy Monday with a high of 71. Light rain possible for Tuesday.

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3: 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Ionia Transmission reminds you that school is back, so watch out for the children. Slow down and obey speed limits, watch out for the walkers, and don't drive distracted. Ionia Transmission says have a safe and healthy school year.
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5: Partly cloudy skies for our Sunday, a high of 79 today. Mostly cloudy Monday with a high of 71. Light rain possible for Tuesday, up near 73. 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
1: News this hour from Town Hall. I'm Mary Rose. President Trump predicts the end of the war with Iran will come after the midterms.
2: Iran will end right after the maybe before, but it'll end right after the midterms. Gasoline's going to drop like a rock.
3: Trump says he won't make a bad deal for the U.S., pressed by reporters for more.
2: We'll ultimately get out, unless we decide to stay and keep the oil, like Venezuela.
3: Trump made the remarks speaking at his golf course in Ireland, where he was attending the Irish Open. Earlier, Iran's president posted on social media, "Our people can't be bullied into submission. Iran won't surrender." Iranian leaders are meeting with Gulf countries Monday to discuss a Strait of Hormuz deal without the U.S. I'm Julie Walker.
1: Senator Tom Cotton acknowledges that inflation is hurting Americans, but he says success in Iran is key to helping them.
4: It was 9% under Joe Biden. We got it down to nearly 3%. That's not good enough. We need to do more. But one way to do more is to increase the flow of oil in the global economy. And fortunately, one of the best countries doing that is here in America. And we can pump more oil and gas here in America. That will help bring down the price of gas and diesel. And we can also make sure that our Arab friends in the Middle East are able to produce their oil and get it through the Strait.
1: Senator Cotton, an Arkansas Republican, made his comments to the Salem Radio Network. Indonesian rescuers say about 130 passengers and crew are missing after a ferry carrying more than 240 people overturned in bad weather in the Java Sea. At least 107 people were rescued and the bodies of six passengers were recovered Sunday as the search operation expanded in waters around the vessel's last known position. More on these stories at townhall.com.
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1: Britain's new Labour Prime Minister is promising more government control, but critics warn his economic agenda could drive investment and wealth creators out of the country. Correspondent Bob Agnew reports.
6: Andy Burnham says Britain took a wrong turn in the 1980s, blaming privatization, austerity, and deindustrialization for today's problems. Conservatives say his prescription means higher taxes, more spending, and less economic freedom, and accuse him of looking backward instead of creating the growth Britain needs. Bob Agnew reporting.
1: In 2025, approximately 16,500 millionaires left the UK. This marked a significant decline in the country's millionaire population, attributed to high taxes and economic conditions. Several billionaires have also relocated from Britain, primarily due to changes in tax policies. Breaking news and analysis at townhall.com. Cartel drones are getting taken down on the southern border. Willie Nelson has the report.
7: The U.S. military is using high-energy lasers to destroy cartel drones operating near the southern border. Suspected cartel drone activity in the Rio Grande Valley is down 75%. Officials say the lasers have defeated 11 drones, part of more than 300 takedowns this year, including 100 in August. Cartels have been flying the drones to watch U.S. agents and move drugs and migrants. The lasers destroy the aircraft instead of only jamming them, forcing the cartels to change routes.

0: Sports. Willie Nelson, Washington.
1: Officials in Los Angeles County say dozens of small earthquakes occurred across the area within a 24-hour period. It started Friday night when a magnitude 2.5 earthquake hit Ventura County. The last earthquake that was reported happened in the Los Angeles area Saturday afternoon. More than six dozen smaller earthquakes shook the area from Friday to Saturday. More on these stories at Town Hall.
2: The forecast for West Central Michigan.
3: Partly cloudy skies for our Sunday, a high of 79 today. Mostly cloudy Monday with a high of 71. Light rain possible for Tuesday, up near 73. 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
2: Partly cloudy skies for our Sunday, a high of 79 today. Mostly cloudy Monday with a high of 71. Light rain possible for Tuesday, up near 73. 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

0: WION's heard in great businesses everywhere. We thank Pullum Automotive on M21 for listening. Thank you from WION. 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
1: News this hour from Town Hall, I'm Mary Rose. President Trump says the war with Iran will probably end sometime after the midterm elections in November. Speaking with reporters at the Irish Open golf tournament, the president indicated that the war would be concluded soon, and afterward, gas prices would fall. Oil prices dropped a bit on Friday, but notched sharp weekly gains after soaring above $100 per barrel for the first time in months. Iran's economic crisis is deepening with renewed protests, soaring prices, and growing pressure on the regime.
2: Iranian officials warn the country cannot continue much longer under current conditions. Reports say medicine shortages have pushed insulin prices sharply higher, while inflation and collapsing oil revenues fuel unrest in Tehran and Nawaz. At the same time, satellite imagery reportedly shows activity

0: Ferguson says the dollar remains a global safe haven and that America's rivals face even deeper problems, leaving the United States still number one by most measures. Richard Boyd reporting.
1: Russian strikes have killed 8 civilians and wounded dozens in Ukraine, according to local officials. More on these stories at townhall.com.
2: The midterms are almost here, and Republicans could be in deep trouble. Polls show Democrats leading in key races. Tonight, Rob Finnerty on Newsmax reveals the growing threat from the DSA and the radical left. With less than 60 days to go, Finnerty says it's time for the GOP to hit the panic button. The House may go, and control of the Senate is up for grabs. Gas prices, mortgage rates, health care, and out-of-control national debt. Americans are angry, and the progressive left wants total control of Congress. Tallarico, El Sayed, AOC, Bernie Sanders. Finnerty reveals President Trump's secret plan to fight back and what you can do to help him. Don't miss Finnerty tonight at 8 p.m. Eastern on Newsmax. 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
1: A congressman from Wisconsin swims to safety after his plane lands in a lake.
3: Congressman Tom Tiffany says he was flying back from the La Crosse County Lincoln Day dinner when the small plane he was in lost power as it approached Wausau Downtown Airport. The pilot of the single-engine four-seat Bonanza made an emergency landing in Lake Wausau. Both Tiffany and the pilot ended up in the water, swam to safety, were picked up by emergency responders, taken to the hospital, and treated for minor injuries. Tiffany is running for governor on the Republican ticket in Wisconsin and has been endorsed by President Trump. I'm Julie Walker.
1: The McClatchy newspaper chain has made significant layoffs at the Miami Herald and other papers, cutting over 90 unionized journalists across 17 publications. This accounts for 30% of McClatchy's unionized workforce. Breaking news, townhall.com. Correspondent Seth Sutel reports on the week ahead on Wall Street.
4: Markets are getting an important update on interest rates this week. The Federal Reserve is expected to raise its benchmark rate at its latest policy meeting, which winds up on Wednesday. Inflation has been consistently coming in ahead of the Fed's 2% target. Fed Chair Kevin Warsh has promised to deliver price stability. The Fed's main tool for fighting inflation is raising its short-term interest rate, which makes borrowing money more expensive. That has the effect of tapping the brakes on the economy. Markets are also getting an update on retail sales for August on Wednesday. That report could shed more light on how Americans are feeling about the economy. Seth Sutel, New York.
1: Millions across the East Coast are expected to get hit with rounds of heavy rain today. A flood watch is in place for major cities across the region, including New York City, Philadelphia, and Providence. More on these stories at townhall.com.
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6: The forecast for West Central Michigan. Partly cloudy skies for our Sunday, a high of 79 today. Mostly cloudy Monday with a high of 71. Light rain possible for Tuesday, up near 73. 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
2: Found the Lost 45s, records you never thought you'd hear again. I'm Barry Scott. This week on America's largest music and interview library, among the artists who tell you stories about their hits, Tommy Chong of Cheech and Chong and Bobby Taylor and the Vancouvers, Don Barnes of 38 Special, Rocky Burnett, and Albert Berry from the legendary R&B group The Times. There's a 1980 yearbook, an interesting Shane 3 for rarities from Billy Joel and Blondie, and a novelty TV show theme mashup. Let's begin by taking a walk on country roads with John Denver and Fat City, who became the Starland Vocal Band on the Lost

0: lost. 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
1: Bonnie's birthday is coming up, and I'll be gall darned if I didn't go ahead and promise her that Stevie Nicks would come to our house and sing three songs to her. Boy, do I got a big mouth.

0: There's variety for you. Paul McCartney and Wings, Mary Had a Little Lamb, top 40 in 72, written in response to critics who said he could record virtually anything and it'd become a hit. I guess that proved it. Stevie Nicks, If Anyone Falls, from 83, and Yvonne Elliman, Hello Stranger, before it. We started with John Denver in Fat City, Take Me Home, Country Roads. His first hit record as an artist, although he had previously written hits like Leaving on a Jet Plane, number one for Peter, Paul, and Mary in 69. Coming up, a 1980 yearbook, an interesting Shane threefer, a Billy Joel rarity, plus a novelty TV show theme mashup. You vote for every song, every artist, and every interview at lost45.com, L-O-S-T-45.com, with Albert Berry. He's an original member of the group The Times, who went to number one in the early 60s with So Much in Love, now a classic. They made the top 40 later in the 60s, and then again in the 70s with a number 2 million-selling smash called You Little Trustmaker. Albert Berry from The Times. It's the Lost 45s and the stories behind them. I always had a little trouble with the lyrics and the title You Little Trustmaker because I didn't quite understand it.
1: You know what? Me neither. I still, to the day, I sit down and I try to dissect that song, and I be saying to myself, what in the world does this mean? What is a little trust maker? You know what I'm saying?
0: I think they're talking about someone who's earning your trust in love.
1: Maybe that's a good way of putting it, yeah. You little trust maker, you're no heartbreaker.
0: It is a sign of a good melody. You can have an entire lyric that people can't totally understand.
1: Right.
0: It's open to people's interpretation.
1: Right. What is it? You give me love and all of the things that I want forever. It's a thinker. You have to do a little thinking on it.
0: Probably, Albert, I'll have to look up and see whether the word trustmaker is even really a word in the dictionary.
1: Right. That's right. I never really thought about it that seriously because I was trying to figure it out myself. But it was a nice groove. It was a nice dance beat. It was a nice song.

0: Keeping the records you love alive on the Lost 45s. I'm Barry Scott, the Times, you little trustmaker, number 12 in 1974, now forgotten. But we spoke with Albert Berry of the group, an original member, about the meaning of that tune. In our next segment, he'll cover a remake of their number one classic, So Much in Love, that was featured in the movie Fast Times at Ridgemont High. Also just ahead, the Go-Go's, Aretha Franklin, a one-hit wonder, and a TV show theme mashup. Here's a moment from the little box in your living room from the early 70s. It's Flip Wilson as Geraldine with special guest star Joe Namath on the Lost 45s.
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2: Yes. What I know about the equipment. Well, honey, Geraldine, just don't get behind me. You just stay up here where I can watch you.

0: 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Tell others about this crazy show.
1: 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I'm Steve the Voice Guy, and now you're in the loop on WION.
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1: The forecast for West Central Michigan. Partly cloudy skies for our Sunday, a high of 79 today. Mostly cloudy Monday with a high of 71. Light rain possible for Tuesday, up near 73. 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

0: We dare to be different on the Lost 45s. I'm Barry Scott with Cashman and West, who recorded as the Buchanan Brothers for that number 22 hit in 69, Medicine Man. Later, they hit with American City Suite using their own names. They also produced Jim Croce. Aretha Franklin rocked steady, top 10 in 71. It was the original We Got the Beat from the Go-Go's. They later re-recorded it, and it became a number 2 smash. Jefferson Starship started us out, Runaway from 78. There's variety for you on the Lost 45s. Coming your way, a 1980 yearbook and a Billy Joel rarity. More with Albert Berry of the Times. They went to number 1 in the 60s with So Much in Love, and we cover an 80s remake of their classic. From America's largest music and interview library, the Lost 45s. Let's talk about So Much in Love. I wonder when you first heard the song.
1: When I first heard it, I thought it was going to be our first bomb. I really did. George Williams, who's passed away now, came to my house and we were rehearsing in my basement. He said, man, I got a song, you know, I wrote for my wife and I. So he starts singing it. And at the time, it was called As We Stroll Along.
0: And I'd read at one point, it was So In Love.
1: Yeah, it was So In Love. Yeah, right.
0: I wondered if you're familiar with some of the remakes.
1: I couldn't down any of the remakes because it really kept us alive. Art Garfunkel did it. The Persuasions did it. All For One, they put it back to number 1 on the charts.
0: I remember Timothy B. Schmidt did it in Fast Times at Ridgemont High.
1: Right, right. And I consider it a tribute. It's kept us going.

Barry, testing, testing. Hi, this is Lee Locknane of the group Chicago, and you're listening to the Lost 45s with Barry Scott, America's largest record library. We're going to bring up one right now that apparently Barry has just found. Hit it, Barry.

0: There's nothing like the Lost 45s. I'm Barry Scott. We play records you never thought you'd hear again. That's Daryl Hall and John Oates' tribute to Frankie Valli and the Four Seasons, back together again from 77. It was a TV mashup, Little Roger and the Goosebumps with Stairway to Gilligan's Island. That's a Lost 45 rarity and one we get a lot of requests for. Chicago, If She Would Have Been Faithful from 87, top 20 hit. Timothy B. Schmidt from the movie Fast Times at Ridgemont High, his version of So Much in Love. We spoke with one of the guys who did it originally, Albert Berry of the Times. On the way, Don Barnes of 38 Special, Tommy Chong of Cheech and Chong, and Rocky Burnett. There's also a Shame Threefer, rarities from Billy Joel and Blondie, and up next, a 1980 yearbook, including two songs from movies. Stay tuned.
1: 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Settle back and relax, cause you're gonna get
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4: 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Like the J&J Midday Show, Monday through Thursday. Barry Scott's Lost 45s on Saturday night. And the Lost 45 of the Day, too. Tommy K's Totally 80s Flashback is heard twice each week right here. And let's not forget our newest feature program, The Coffee Hour with Justin Joy. Some Michigan news 8 times each weekday and national news around the clock. 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
7: News this hour from Town Hall, I'm Mary Rose. President Trump is promising a major financial dividend to American adults if Republicans maintain control of Congress. Correspondent Richard Boyd reports.
8: President Trump has pledged a $5,000 payment to every adult citizen if Republicans retain both the House and Senate in the midterm elections. Speaking at the Republican National Committee's convention in Dallas, he said strong national finances would make it possible, likening the dividend to cash distributions made by successful companies to their shareholders. Mr. Trump also repeated his promise to campaign in 35 competitive states and districts. Richard Boyd reporting.
7: A Michigan teenager who stopped a deadly mall.

0: Hormuz, with one person killed and four wounded. Separately, the United Kingdom Maritime Trade Operations Monitor reported a vessel was hit early Sunday by a projectile while transiting the strait with no details. There was no immediate statement from the U.S. military, which has previously struck Iranian-flagged vessels as part of its blockade of Iranian ports. And millions across the East Coast are expected to get hit with rounds of heavy rain today. A flood watch is in place for major cities in like New York City. More on these stories at townhall.com.
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2: Quarterback Arch Manning and number 4 Texas stunned top-ranked Ohio State 24-23. The Longhorns rallied from a 20-point fourth-quarter deficit to win it on Hollywood Smothers' one-yard touchdown with 25 seconds left. The Buckeyes appeared in complete control after a dominant three quarters that built a 23-3 lead. But Texas rallied behind Manning, whose touchdown pass to Ryan Wingo early in the fourth started the comeback.
0: That's correspondent Andrew Stewart reporting. Today is National Grandparents Day, and a new study suggests spending time with grandkids may help keep the brain sharp. Neurologist Dr. Dylan Wendt says grandparents who regularly cared for their grandchildren showed better cognitive health over 8 years than those who did not. Breaking news and analysis at townhall.com. New facts are being found about the closest planet to the sun.
3: A new study shows that Mercury may be shrinking faster than expected. Scientists from the German Aerospace Center reported Thursday that Mercury's shrinkage may be 30% greater than previously believed. They say that represents a loss in diameter of as much as 14 miles, significant for a planet that is barely 3,000 miles across. Mercury has been shrinking ever since its formation because of internal cooling, which is tightening the surface like a girdle to fit its new slimmer cell. Keith Peters reporting.
0: Authorities are increasing patrols around former Vice President Kamala Harris's Malibu home after a woman have allegedly trespassed on the property. Security personnel spotted the woman entering the property late Friday night and stopped her before she reached the home. Harris and her husband were not home at the time. More on these stories at townhall.com.
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1: The forecast for West Central Michigan.
2: Clear skies and down to 43 overnight. Sunny with a high of 73 for our Sunday. A rainy Monday heading back to work with a high of 79. 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

It's time for a 1980 yearbook with five songs chosen at random on the chart this week in 1980. We start with two songs from movies. This one from Xanadu.

Hi, I'm Ali Thompson, and you're listening to The Lost 45 with Barry Scott. Records you never thought you'd hear again. And here's my biggest hit, Take a Little Rhythm.

0: Some songs sound terrific after so many years. Allie Thompson, that's one of them. Take a Little Rhythm, number 15 in 1980. Miko made the top 20 with Empire Strikes Back that very year, and Olivia Newton-John reached the top with Magic from Xanadu. You're in a 1980 yearbook on the Lost 45s and a chat with Rocky Burnett. He had a famous dad, Johnny, Uncle Dorsey. They were rockabilly pioneers. It's the Lost 45s and the stories behind them.
1: How did Tighter Total Line come? What was the inspiration for it, and did it come easily, or was it a difficult song to write?
2: It actually came pretty easy. A good friend of mine and partner, longtime bass player with the Everly Brothers, Ron Cole, and I were driving home from the Palomino Club one night, and we had to swerve to miss this car in the middle of the freeway. And when we did it, a police officer saw us, pulled us over on the freeway. Ron was driving. When we got out of the car, he made Ron walk up and down this line several times before he said, "Okay, you look sober enough to me. Hop back in your car and go on home." And when I got back in the car, I said, "I bet you're tired of towing that line." And he said, "I sure am," and we wrote the song the next day.
1: That's a good inspiration.
2: Yeah, you get inspired in some of the strangest ways. That night, a police officer actually got us into the top 10.

0: 1980.
1: Since the beginning of the current recession in January, the number of jobless workers has increased by more than 1.7 million, and the unemployment rate has jumped a full.
2: This is a matter of deep concern to us.
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4: 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It was back in a disgusting period known as the early 80s.

0: formerly with Sly and the Family Stone and then Graham Central Station. That's Larry Graham's solo single, One in a Million You, top 10 in our 1980 yearbook. In the next segment, BJ Thomas, Todd Rundgren, Simon and Garfunkel, Michael Jackson, and a rarity from Billy Joel, plus a TV show theme and a conversation with Don Barnes of 38 Special.
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0: Before we shut the 1980 yearbook, number one on the dance chart was Upside Down, I'm Coming Out, the medley from Diana Ross. Number one country, Stand By Me, Mickey Gilley from Urban Cowboy. One of the biggest selling books, The Covenant from James Michener. Hurricane Allen created havoc in 1980. Iraq invaded Iran, starting 8 years of war. Top TV shows were Dallas, Dukes of Hazzard, The Love Boat, and Private Benjamin. At the movies, we finally got the chance to see Star Trek on the big screen with The Motion Picture. Part one.
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7: The forecast for West Central Michigan. Mostly cloudy and down to 57 in the overnight. Overcast heading back to work for Monday, a high of 72. Light rain for Tuesday, a high again near 72. 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

0: Darren Scott.
1: I'm telling you. 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A free spirit. She makes dance parties. Simon and Garfunkel records.

0: We're not faking it. This is the Lost 45s. Records you never thought you'd hear again. I'm Barry Scott with Simon and Garfunkel from 67. It was Todd Rundgren's Utopia from 80, Set Me Free, the only top 40 hit credited by the group. BJ Thomas, Rock and Roll Lullaby. It inspired Yesterday Once More by the Carpenters a year later. And Tintin, produced by the late Morris Gibb of the Bee Gees, Toast and Marmalade for Tea. Number 20 in 71, one of the members of Tintin, who's been a guest on our show, Steve Kipner, later wrote Let's Get Physical, among others, for Olivia Newton-John. Coming up, it's a Shame 3-fer and a Billy Joel rarity. 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It's the Lost 45s and the stories behind them.
1: Let me throw another song title at you, Back Where You Belong.
2: That was written with Gary O'Connor, a guy from Canada. He had come down to Atlanta, and we sat around, and he sort of started this song and showed us some styles. And he said, I hope you don't mind, but I kind of ripped off the 38 Special style and had a little start on this song. And we had a big laugh about it because it really sounded just like us, and it was something that he was able to do. So we finished it together. So

0: Not the same songs or even the same versions, you have found the Lost 45s. I'm Barry Scott. Billy Joel working it out on Only the Good Die Young. That's his original reggae demo, a Lost 45 rarity. Boy, do we have a lot of those. Michael Jackson, Another Part of Me, number 11 in 88. 38 Special with Back Where You Belong, and we spoke with Don Barnes of the group in a Lost 45 conversation. Just ahead, a Shame Threefer. We'll chat with Tommy Chong of Cheech and Chong about that comedy group and his first appearance in the Top 40 with Bobby Taylor and the Vancouvers. Not sure you knew that. We also have a number one in England that wasn't a hit here. And next, it's an interesting Shame Threefer. Stay tuned.
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